0: isn't on many planes.
1: In many ways, it's simpler to take the disruption than the cost. And it would be a cost to the travelling public of fitting the technology where you can fit it.
0: Construction for Wellington's first central park in 2 decades will begin next month. The council is building a green space with toilets, trees and a play area in the Te Aro suburb. It's confirmed groundworks will begin in August, with completion expected in March next year. And overseas, a media brawl on a flight heading to the UK from Tenerife has forced it to turn around. Around 10 passengers were involved in the fight, with the captain worried about the danger the violence posed. In sport, Football First and Elijah Just had a standout campaign at the FIFA World Cup. It's earned him a move to the English Championship. The all-white swinger has signed a 3-year deal with Swansea, moving from Scottish side Motherwell. Football updates brought to you by Hisense. And Bowls NZ boss Mark Cameron has outlined how many medals they expect at the Commonwealth Games in Glasgow.
2: We do have a stated target of 2 medals that we've set ourselves as the target. Clearly we'd like more.
0: Shannon McElroy is our first competitor up in the men's singles lawn bowls from 8:30 tonight.
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4: Breeze weather with Harvey Norman. 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
5: Harvey Norman.
6: 11 now as we head for a high of 15, and still a lot of fog around the place. It has lifted in a number of areas. A few showers mainly this afternoon, and we're down to 8 tonight. Tomorrow, that fog coming back first thing, and then periods of rain in the afternoon, some heavy falls, and a high of 16.
4: The Breeze.
6: Midday Thursday, let's get some great tunes on for your Thursday afternoon, half hour of non-stop music. Oh, this one, I just can't help but sing along to this one from UB40. It's Homely Girl.

0: Auckland's local breakfast is Robert and Jeanette from 6. 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

0: Auckland's Breeze on 93.4 with the Pointer Sisters. And I'm so excited. Are you taking part in the Polar Plunge on Saturday? Of course, it's the Law Enforcement Torch Run Polar Plunge in support of Special Olympics. You're excited to get into the water? Oh, it's going to be cold. There are a few showers on Saturday morning, and we're going for a high of 14. So not as cold as it has been, you know, some mornings. But it will be definitely chilly in that water. So good on you if you're taking part in that. And there's, you know, you can just go down on the day and to Takapuna Beach and register. 9 a.m. is the start. Get there a little bit early if you're brave. Don't you hate it when you come to the end of a book, good book series, and you just don't know what to do with yourself? I listen to a lot of audiobooks, and I've been listening to the Outlander series. They are monster books. I've worked it out. I think it's about 47 work days that I've spent effectively listening to these audiobooks, and I'm on the last one. There's only a couple of hours left. I need Diana Gabaldon to hurry up and finish that last one. I know she is working on it. Might get some inspo from the Whitcalls Top 100 list, which is out now, and there's 26 Kiwi writers on there, which is so awesome to see. A few from Kristen Hanna, love her. Edmund's cookbook is in there. Okay, and VJ Cooks, one of her cookbooks is in there as well. I love her, but I need to go through that list and get some inspiration while I wait for Diana to hurry up. On the way soon, Eric Carmen and Gautier with Kimbra coming up on The Breeze.
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0: Auckland's Breeze on 93.4 with Mr. Mister and Broken Wings. A lot of blue sky around now, which is lovely. So foggy this morning. Man, it was thick fog. And they only lifted the fog restrictions at Auckland Airport just a wee while ago. So many flights, dozens of flights this morning disrupted by that fog. Third time in a fortnight, quite unusual for this time of year. We've got a bit of Stan Walker coming up after 1 o'clock, and of course the pre-sale is on right now to see Stan Walker in Henderson at Trust Serena, the symphonic experience, so backed by a full orchestra. Very cool. So that's on 17th of October at Trust Arena. If you want to get your tickets, the pre-sale's on now, otherwise general tickets go on sale tomorrow night, 7 o'clock. Bit of Phil Collins and Boy Meets Girl coming up after one as well on The Breeze.
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14: Good afternoon. I'm Bridget Hasty with the latest at 1. The fog impacting dozens of flights in Auckland is being called unusual. Aviation industry commentator Irene King says it's typically the wind that causes problems in July.
17: At this time of year to have fog, it's almost like we're running 2 months late. Like we normally see it start in May, June.
14: Police are praising Landsar volunteers for rescuing three teens who'd slipped 300 metres downhill in treacherous conditions. The group got into trouble while tramping in Kawika Forest Park in Hawke's Bay last week, activating a personal locator beacon. The search and rescue team kept contact with them during the night and battled rough weather to get to them the next morning. Inflation figures will be reported monthly from July next year. It's a new government initiative that will run alongside quarterly results. Oasis has overtaken the biggest selling album of their heroes, the Beatles, on the UK's biggest sellers of all time. What's the Story? Morning Glory, released in 1995, is up to third on the list behind Queen's 1981 Greatest Hits collection and 1992's ABBA Gold. The Beatles' Sgt. Pepper's Lonely Hearts Club Band has dropped to fifth. To rugby with shift four, 22-year-old Georgia Miller says she's yet to hit her peak. The star is looking for an Olympic gold medal after recommitting to the Blackferns Sevens.
18: It's quite exciting. I still feel like I've got a whole lot more to give, and you learn and grow every single day in this job.
14: And it's hoped Ryan Fox will be a game changer for golf after his Open Championship win. Fellow PGA Tour member Kevin Kisner wants everyone to play like him.
19: Maybe he'd be like the new charge of making everyone play faster. I wish he'd just win every tournament.
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21: Breeze weather with Harvey Norman. 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
22: Harvey Norman.
23: The fog has finally lifted. It's still 11 degrees. High of 15 today. A little bit of cloud around and a few showers this afternoon and tonight. We're down to 8. And then tomorrow, yeah, that fog back early again. And then periods of rain in the afternoon. Some heavy falls in there and a high of 16.
21: The Breeze.
23: Just gone one Thursday, Arvo, and we're into a half hour of non-stop music. We're going to get into it with, one of my favourite 80s songs. I just love this one from Three Men and a Little Lady, Boy Meets Girl.

0: with the Real McCoy Thursday Arvo with Sarah. Oh, two headlines today that have frightened me, to be fair. And one of them was from Disney, and it had this beautiful picture of Julie Andrews on socials, and they said courage, resilience, grace. I thought, oh my gosh, she's died. But no, then they said the definitive documentary on Julie Andrews coming to Disney Plus next year. Okay. Phew, thank goodness. Oh, man, I can't lose her. And then there was another one that's just popped up saying William Shatner and his daughter revealed they're both diagnosed with stage 4 cancer. And I was thinking, oh, my gosh, like, what a double whammy. But it turns out, yes, they were both diagnosed a couple of years ago. They've just revealed that they've come through it okay, amazing, and they're both now cancer-free. And it was really cool hearing them talk about finding joy in the little things.
1: He gets more joy out of seeing a bird fly past his window and is more aware and has taught my sisters and I to be so aware of the sunrise and the blue sky. Like
2: you're absolutely right. I find myself like driving my car, like the joy of driving a car. And I'm driving a car and I'm smiling about it. It's these miracles of life. If you let them go by, you lose your joy of living.
0: Oh, yeah, that is so true. It's the glimmers, isn't it? As Jeanette would say, it is the glimmers. On the way soon, Little River Band and a great song from Elton John, The One, is coming up on The Breeze.
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0: 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Dave Dobbin is coming up with the Herb Slice of Heaven. What a tune. Fleetwood Mac and Meatloaf on the way as well on The Breeze.
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4: Good afternoon, I'm Bridget Hasty with the latest at 2. Public health experts say New Zealand is behind the eight ball when it comes to vaccinating against RSV. Around 2,000 Kiwi kids under 5 are hospitalised with the virus every year. Auckland University Professor Cass Burns says a number of other countries are already vaccinating babies and pregnant mums.
19: Given that we actually have extremely high rates of hospital admissions, it's sad that we're not lining up to try and prevent it.
4: New Zealand First has announced its new candidate to stand for Napier after Stuart Nash's resignation. He'd sparked outrage over his criticism of National's Katie Nimmin for the time she took off after having a baby. Takeda Lawrence is replacing him after previously being named to stand in the East Cape. There is still no sign of missing man Jeremy Robertson in Rotorua after another search turned up nothing. He is the sole person of interest over the death of his mother last year. A community group fighting a proposed gold mine in central Otago has received more than $20,000 in donations since the death of Sir Sam Neill. Sustainable Terrace Chair Suze Keith told RNZ the money will be used for legal fees and to source experts.
20: We're absolutely overwhelmed at the generosity of people trusting us with their funds, despite it being a very bittersweet situation.
4: To rugby with shift 4, highly decorated Blackfern Georgia Miller is sticking with the Sevens through to 2029. She says she wants to become the best version of herself, but isn't adverse to more accolades.
21: Another Olympic gold, want to win a World Cup, but also an Aupiki Championship, FPC, like I really want to tick off everything.
4: And FIFA's fan-voted dream team includes the goalkeeper who blocked 7 shots to draw with champion Spain. Cape Verde's Volzinha got nearly 40% of goalie votes.
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3: Breeze weather with Harvey Norman. 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
22: Harvey Norman.
23: Still just 12 degrees, not really warming up today. A little bit of cloud around and some ominous looking clouds actually with a few showers this afternoon. We're down to 8 tonight. Tomorrow, yeah, starting with a bit of that early fog again and then periods of rain in the afternoon. Could be heavy at times and a high of 16.
3: The Breeze.
23: Hope your Thursday afternoon's going well. It is Friday Eve as we get into a half hour of non-stop music. Oh, let's get into it with a monster track from Meatloaf. I'd Do Anything for Love.

0: Yes, I'm 93.4 with the Culture Club. And do you really want to hurt me? Yeah, massive amounts of fog this morning. They are saying early fog tomorrow as well. Hopefully all the flights will be okay at the airport. That was a massive disruption this morning. And I think we might have found Jeanette's new talent this morning. Well, probably a talent she's always had, but I didn't know about it before now. So in the quiz this morning, you might have heard this. The question was, what does the A in ACDC stand for? And Jeanette didn't know. So in comes Jerry.
1: I'm going to let you have the point if you're willing to sing a bit of AC/DC.
2: Come on then. I don't know the words.
1: Here we go.
3: Thunderstruck!
1: Right, your turn. Go on.
3: Thunderstruck! Yeah.
4: You're actually really good.
2: Thank you.
4: Again.
2: One more time. Genre I can sing, guys!
1: One more time. Go.
3: Thunderstruck!
0: Oh my goodness, she nailed it. Well, move over, Brian Johnson. Jeanette is in the house. On the way soon, Pink, George Michael and Queen, and Bananarama coming up on The Breeze.
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0: Auckland's Breeze on 93.4 with London Beats. Nice to see some sunshine this afternoon. In fact, it's nice to see it all, isn't it? After that fog this morning, that was nuts. There are some clouds around the house, and just maybe a few showers this afternoon and tonight, and yet the fog coming back again tomorrow. We have got a great podcast called Where's My Money? 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Financial coaching and strategic advice, pay down debt, grow wealth, retire well. So they always cover all sorts of different topics around money on this. And this week, Reagan's joined by founder of the Kindness Collective, Sarah Page. So they dive into the challenges of running a charity while navigating the cost of living crisis. Oh, interesting. Are Kiwis donating less? Has the demand for the charity changed over the years? And why do some Kiwis continue to give even while struggling themselves? Yeah, I know people like that. They're just amazingly generous. So you can listen to Where's My Money now. Text MONEY to 3598 for the link. Back into the music after three with Mike Perdue. A couple of bills coming up. Billy Joel and Bill Medley and Jennifer Warnes on the way. And Shawn Mendes after three on The Breeze.
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1: 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Thinking Great Wall, think Ebert Pukekohe.
13: Good afternoon. I'm Bridget Hastie with the latest at 3. The Prime Minister says Stuart Nash has done the right thing in resigning as a New Zealand First candidate. He's come under fire for describing National's Katie Nimmin as lazy for the time she took off work after having a baby. Christopher Luxon thinks a public apology is in order.
19: The thing for Stuart Nash is, has he actually apologised to Katie Nimmin? It's lovely he's talking to you in the media, but he owes Katie Nimmin an apology.
13: A Wellington church is appealing to whoever took two precious paintings to return them, no questions asked. They were stolen from St Peter's on Willis earlier this week. Reverend Jean Malcolm says whatever the reason for the theft, they just want them back.
20: They might feel shy about bringing them back or scared. So if they can find another way to get them back, that's fine too. We won't ask any questions. We don't want to take this to the police.
13: Five New Zealand firefighters will spend the same number of weeks in the US. The team will take on senior roles in managing the hundreds of wildfires that are burning, including the management of helicopter bases. A documentary about beloved actress Julie Andrews will be released next year. It's set to feature rare, never-before-seen footage and candid new interviews. It'll debut on Disney+. To sport, Black Ferns star Georgia Miller has recommitted to New Zealand rugby through to the end of 2029. The 22-year-old's main focus is on sevens and aiming at that 2028 Olympic gold medal. And to football updates brought to you by Hisense, the fan-voted FIFA Dream Team is out from the World Cup. There is a front three that would give defenders nightmares for a month. Lionel Messi, Erling Haaland and Kylian Mbappe.
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1: Breeze weather with Harvey Norman. 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
21: Harvey Norman.
22: Still just 12 degrees, not really warming up today. A little bit of cloud around and some ominous looking clouds actually with a few showers this afternoon. We're down to 8 tonight. Tomorrow, yeah, starting with a bit of that early fog again and then periods of rain in the afternoon. Could be heavy at times and a high of 16.
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23: Yes, hopefully that fog doesn't disrupt travel tomorrow morning. How you doing? It's the Breeze Drive home. On the way, Madonna and Dragon, and like my inbox, a lot of Bills. Bill Medley, Billy Joel and Billy Ocean.

0: It's Seal and Kiss from a Rose. It is Auckland's Breeze Drive home with my great TV company. That song for all those that have got the breeze on at the food show on at the showgrounds there today, Friday, Saturday and Sunday. So just expect, especially around 5 p.m. when it shuts, those roads to get a little bit more busier than usual. And speaking of food, you've chosen a great day to listen because today is Thursday. What does that mean? 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
4: Clearing overnight for Auckland, a low of 9 degrees. On the northern from the city to Silverdale, 48 minutes, it's heavy north of Albany. The northwestern is slow from Rosebank to Te Ata 2. On the southern to Manukau, 38 minutes. Drury, 57, it's slow. Sylvia Park to Green Lane, heading north, not too bad southbound. Southwestern, heavy from Massey Road to Mangere Bridge and from Puhanui Road to the southern.
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0: 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Well, Glasgow hosting the Commonwealth Games. They get underway later tonight, the official opening ceremony. Tomorrow morning, 6:30, you can catch it on 3. In fact, 3, TV3, has a lot of free-to-air coverage. Otherwise, you've got to get Sky. But well done, Glasgow, for stepping in and hosting the Scale Back Commonwealth Games. Glasgow, Scotland's largest city, home to around 630,000 people, and hosted the 2014 Commonwealth Games. Of course, Victoria, Australia was supposed to host, and they pulled out. Too much money, they said. So in the end, Glasgow said, oh, well, okay, we've still got the buildings left over from 2014, so we'll pick it up. Scaled back, there's only 10 events compared to 17, but good luck to our New Zealand contingent. And lawn bowls, is it bowls tonight? Lawn bowls, I think, underway tonight, which is going to be good. Lawn bowls, yes. Good luck, Shannon McElroy. Genuine medal chance. Well, it is new sport and weather time. We're taking entries for our indulgent moment, thanks to Lindor. And we've also got some great music on the way. Tony Braxton, Child Chisel, Cold Chisel, and Taylor Swift. It is The Breeze.
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2: Burgers are better at BK.
3: Clearing overnight for Auckland, a low of 9 degrees. On the northern, it's heavy northbound from Oniwa Road to Esmond and around Waido Road. On the northwestern, slow from St Luke's to Te Atatū. The southern looking heavy northbound Sylvia Park to Green Lane and south from Newmarket to Main Highway. And on the southwestern, heavy traffic from Massey Road to Mangere Bridge and in the other direction from Puhinui Road to the southern.
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23: Good afternoon, I'm Bridget Hasty with the latest at 4. The Prime Minister has shot down comparisons between Stuart Nash and his New Zealand First colleague Shane Jones. Nash is being heavily criticised for describing National's Katie Nimmin as lazy after her maternity leave. Christopher Luxon says it's not the same as the knee pad comment made by Jones.
24: Quite a different situation when you go back through and see someone who leaked out of Cabinet, made a series of derogatory comments about women. Here we go again, and I think he did the right thing resigning.
23: The National Council of Women thinks Nash did the right thing by stepping down. Board member Katie Thomas says his sexist comments didn't reflect public sentiment.
25: I think it's widely accepted that not only women but also men need to take parental leave. It's an accepted part of life.
23: A Wellington church is offering support, not spite, to the person who took two treasured pictures from their altar. St Peter's on Willis Reverend Jean Malcolm has this message for whoever has them.
26: Bring them back, and we'd really love to have a conversation with you about what's going on for you in your life that meant that you did this.
23: Residents in Greytown and Featherston are being asked to urgently conserve water until 6 tonight. South Wairarapa District Council says a supply pipe feeding the Waiohine treatment plant has been damaged and emergency repairs are underway. To sport those rumours this week that were hinting star playmaker Nathan Cleary would be leaving the Panthers for the Warriors. Coach Andrew Webster is reportedly pouring cold water on any of that talk. Rugby league with Machinery House in a league of their own. And the first Kiwi in action at the Commonwealth Games is Shannon McElroy in the bowls men's singles. He's underway from 8:30 this evening. The opening ceremony is from 6 tomorrow morning our time.
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18: Breeze weather with Harvey Norman. 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
15: Harvey Norman.
0: Well, a bit of cloud about and some showers for the rest of this afternoon and this evening. Overnight, we drop down to 8. Tomorrow, could see that fog again in the morning and periods of rain in the afternoon. Some of it could be heavy. At the moment, sitting on 12.
18: The Breeze.
0: Well, coming up, 30 minutes of non-stop music. Kenny Rogers in there with The Gambler, some Celine Dion, Cold Chisel and Taylor Swift. Right now, though, Tony Braxton.

0: 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The Breeze.
1: On a warm summer's evening, on a train bound for nowhere, I met up with a gambler. We were both too tired to sleep, so we took turns of staring

0: Ella's Journey, Don't Stop Believing, Auckland's Breeze 93.4 with Mike, and tickets for ABC on sale. The Look of Love. Oh, so many hats. They'll be performing in Auckland on the 4th of March 2027 at the Civic. I've just had a look and there's only a handful left, so hurry up, sort it out. All the details, breeze.riva.nz. Oh, so good. ABC live here in Auckland. Stan Walker as well, very excited because his tickets go on sale at 7pm tonight.
1: I can't even believe I'm saying this, to be honest, because I was nervous as hell today because it's been like 6 years since I've done my own show. But man, I just want to thank every single person that has bought a ticket. We're in the first hour, we've already sold over 75% of the tickets.
0: Isn't that awesome? So tonight, 7pm, Stan Walker tickets on sale. But for both ABC and Stan Walker, all the details, breeze.rover.nz. Get in before they all go. Cyndi Lauper, Alex Warren and Earth, Wind & Fire next. It's Auckland's Breeze.
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5: New tasty cookie dough bars.
6: Clearing overnight for Auckland, a low of 9 on the northern. It is heavy northbound West Haven to Northcote Road and through Albany. The northwestern slow from the city to Te Atatū. The southern to Monaco, 52 minutes to Drury, 1 hour 12. Slow southbound from Newmarket to Sylvia Park. And on the southwestern, heavy traffic Massey Road through to Mangere Bridge and from Puhinui Road to the southern.
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0: It's DePauw, Heart and Soul. It is Auckland's Breeze 93.4 with Mike. Tottenham Hotspurs playing this Sunday in Auckland. Still a handful of tickets available. And this time next week, so you can do a bit of planning, the winter lights return in Takapuna. So this is where they light up all the streets and they have all the vendors out. It's a really good time. Went last year. You need a ticket. It's free. It's just so they can crowd control. So if you're doing some planning for next week, something to look forward to. Speaking of looking forward to, Tracy, you are going to look forward to a spa and a whole lot of chocolates coming your way. Unwind and indulge, because you are today's winner of the Lindor Chocolate Self-Indulgent Prize Pack and the $250 spa voucher.
1: Am I?
0: Yes.
1: Oh, God. Oh, thank you so much. I can't believe it.
0: No worries. Another chance next week so you can mountain to bliss with a Lindt Lindor truffle, those deliciously smooth chocolates by the Lindt Master Chocolatiers. I tell you, we're very spoiled here at The Breeze, having one of them a day, usually. Or am I supposed to be giving that? Am I supposed to be giving them away? Oh, yes. Tiffany through the window is just giving me an evil look. She's like, no, you're supposed to be giving them away. Okay. Well, you might have a few less chocolates in your box. New sport and weather is coming up in just a minute. It's coming up 5 o'clock, so you know what that means. It's time for The Breeze 80s mixtape next.
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5: The food show's now on.
6: Clearing overnight for Auckland, a low of 9. On the northern, it's heavy heading north from Spaghetti Junction to Northcote Road. The northwestern slow from the city to Te Atatū. The southern is heavy from Luke Street to Nelson Street heading north, and slow southbound Grafton to Sylvia Park. Got reports of a crash on the southwestern near New North Road heading north, and it's heavy in both directions between the southern and Mangere Bridge.
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7: Imagine you're a snowboarder looking down a mountain. 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Corona Zero, zero alcohol served everywhere this winter with a lime.
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23: 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If in doubt, don't go out.
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27: Good evening, I'm Bridget Hasty with the latest at 5. A game of shoot, shag, marry has left Paul Henry accused of wanting to kill his opposition. On a radio show, the ACT candidate says he would shoot Chris Hipkins when picking between the leaders of National Labour and New Zealand First. Labour says it amounts to a death threat, but Prime Minister Christopher Luxon doesn't agree.
28: I don't think New Zealanders would take tremendous offence from that, not all New Zealanders. And the second thing I'd say is that sounds like an issue, frankly, for Chris Hipkins as the leader of Labour and the leader of ACT, David Seymour, to talk through.
27: Police are asking for help in their investigation into a Gisborne death, despite ruling it as not suspicious. A man's body was found at a Kaiti address just before 2 on Tuesday morning. It appears several people had arrived and damaged the house and vehicles, likely firing a gun. But police don't think the deceased was injured by the intruders. Workplaces are being encouraged to make themselves aware of how to recognise and respond to stalking. The government has published a new guide on the issue. Minister for Women Nicola Grigg says workplaces can present opportunities for stalkers.
29: Being able to access personal details, understand where someone might live, where they might park.
27: A reminder to be cautious when selling items online after a gun was pulled on a Facebook marketplace trader. Two 19-year-old men have been charged over yesterday's incident at a supermarket car park in East Auckland's Howick. A Landsar volunteer says rescuing three teens who'd fallen 300 metres in Kaiwaka Forest Park was one of the toughest jobs he's done. The group got into trouble while tramping last week, battling treacherous conditions. To sport, that rugby league rumour about star Panthers playmaker Nathan Cleary considering his options after 2027 with the Warriors front of mind. Warriors coach Andrew Webster says the club is definitely not in talks with Cleary. Rugby league with Machinery House in a league of their own. And lawn bowler Shannon McElroy is the first Kiwi in action at the Commonwealth Games. He's underway this evening from 8:30 in the men's singles.
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26: Breeze weather with Harvey Norman. 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
31: Harvey Norman.
0: Well, a bit of cloud about and some showers for the rest of this afternoon and this evening. Overnight, we drop down to 8. Tomorrow, could see that fog again in the morning and periods of rain in the afternoon. Some of it could be heavy. At the moment, sitting on 12.
26: The Breeze 80s mixtape.
0: 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Three great songs from the 80s to help get you home if you just finished work. And it feels good on a Thursday, doesn't it? Because tomorrow, of course, Friday, and then the weekend will be here. We start off with Men at Work. And before they conquered the world with Down Under, they had a quirky little hit called Who Can It Be Now? And when you listen to the lyrics, it is exactly what it says. It is about dealing with anxiety and unexpected visitors. Plus, of course, the saxophone. You can't miss that out. I get that anxiety when people phone and the number's blocked. It's like, oh, who can that be now? This is Men at Work. It is The Breeze.

0: That's Kim Carnes' Crazy in the Night on the Breeze 80s mixtape. Her biggest hit after Betty Davis Eyes made the top 15 here in New Zealand. Don't forget this weekend, we have got a special guest hosting the Breeze, this larrikin, Robbie Williams.
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0: That's right, he'll be on from 10 a.m. We've given him a login, he's ready to go, and he's got tickets to the shows as well. So make sure you are listening. Let's carry on with The Breeze 80s mixtape. We stay in 1985, Falco's international smash that made music history as the first German language song to hit number one. This is Falco, Rock Me Amadeus, The Breeze.

0: It's the Backstreet Boys, As Long As You Love Me. It is The Breeze with Mike on the drive home, thanks to AA Insurance. Leave home without the wireless with a woman in cover from AA Insurance. Well, during the Breeze 80s mixtape, we played Falco. And Falco's Rock Me Amadeus was a 1985 song that became the first German language song to hit number one. And Tony, who's a truck driver, he was questioning me on that. He texted, he was like, what about that 99 Luftballons by Nina? What about that song? And I was, that's a very good point, because this came out in 1983 and she was German, but it never hit number one. So it was close. But that is, those are the two biggest songs I know of that we play on The Breeze that come out of Germany. 99 Luftballons and Rock Me Amadeus. So thank you for that. You know, this song was inspired actually by, and this is interesting, by a bunch of balloons floating over the Berlin Wall at a Rolling Stone concert. And the song talks about the balloons being mistaken for a military threat. So there you go. There's some information. Thank you, Tony, for that question. I felt like Alexa. Hey, Alexa, what about Nina? 99 Luftballons. It is The Breeze.
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4: Clearing overnight in Auckland, a low of 9 degrees. On the northern, it's pretty heavy northbound from Spaghetti Junction to just past Esmond Road. The northwestern still slammed from the city to Rosebank. On the southern, it's heavy heading north from Luke Street to Spaghetti Junction. Slow south from Khyber Pass to Sylvia Park. Southwestern heavy heading north to Waterview and slow in both directions between the southern and Mangere Bridge.
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0: It's Manic Monday and it's Auckland Spring's only 3.4 with Mike. It's just gone all foggy and bleh again tonight, isn't it? Oh well, let's hope that fog lifts tomorrow morning for the airport. Hey, the Breeze and Novus Class proud to back the 2026 Law Enforcement Torch Run, the Polar Plunge, happening this Sunday, 9 a.m, Takapuna Beach. If you pop on down and say hi to the Breeze team, you could win a $500 winter warmer hamper. If you want to partake, go breeze.rover.nz. Robert and Jeanette back tomorrow morning. And this morning, Jeanette, who knew she was good at doing AC/DC impersonations?
1: AC/DC, the band, got their name from the back of a sewing machine.
2: Yeah.
1: I need the A.
3: I asked Robert to help me with this, and sometimes he does if he's in a good mood. He said, well, the DC part stands for direct current.
1: Yes.
3: So it's the opposite of that. And I'm still struggling to find a word. Opposite to, I went with all over the place.
1: Good guess.
3: I have no idea.
2: I've gone with alternating current.
3: Oh,
1: it is alternating.
3: Never have got
1: Jeanette,
3: that in a million years.
1: I'm going to let you have the point if you're willing to sing a bit of AC/DC.
3: Come on then. I don't know the words.
1: Here we go. Thunderstruck! Go on.
3: Keep going.
1: Thunderstruck!
2: You're actually really good.
0: She is.
3: Thank you.
1: Get
3: the one genre I can sing, guys.
1: One more time.
2: Go.
1: Thunderstruck!
3: You can't tell the difference.
2: Okay. AC/DC karaoke, we're going to work on this.
0: Oh, can't wait. More from Robert and Jeanette and Jerry tomorrow morning from 6. News, sport and weather is next. It's Auckland's Breeze.
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8: Clearing overnight, a low of 9 for Auckland. On the northern, reports of a crash just south of Constellation Drive. Traffic very heavy in both directions between there and the Harbour Bridge. The northwestern slow from Hazlitt Street to Rosebank. The southern is heavy northbound Highbrook Drive through to Grafton and southbound from Newmarket to Sylvia Park. Southwestern still pretty slow in both directions between the southern and Mangere Bridge.
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22: Good evening, I'm Bridget Hasty with the latest at 6. A bill drawn from the ballot would make it mandatory to report known or suspected child abuse. Failure to do so would become an offence with a prison sentence of up to 3 years. Author National's Andrew Bailey says the bill does include a reasonable excuse defence, which can be used if someone fears for their safety. Police searching for missing Northland man Saxon Steadman have recovered a body. It was pulled from the Wairoa River today and is believed to be that of the 22-year-old. A Wellington church says it will close its doors for a day if 2 stolen icons aren't returned. The artworks were taken from St Peter's on Willis earlier this week after sitting on its altar for years. Reverend Jean Malcolm says the theft has left them feeling a deep sense of loss of the icons and their sense of security.
23: If they're not back by next week, we will take a day when we have the church closed as a sign that we mourn.
22: An expert says there's no easy fix to fog issues at airports after Auckland was hit by the problem again this morning. Aviation industry commentator Irene King says some regional aircraft can't run the complex landing tech for low visibility.
24: It's not a simple retrofit. The cost of doing that outweighs the cost of disruption. They're not predictable, but they're not that frequent either.
22: To sport, the Commonwealth Games opening ceremony in Glasgow is from 6 tomorrow morning our time. It's a fairly loose arrangement as to who qualifies for the Games. There are a couple of West African countries attending who have no historical ties with Britain. And Rugby League with Machinery House in a league of their own. The NRL weekend kicks off at 10-10 this evening. The Panthers away to the Eels. The Panthers have been going through a rocky patch. The Eels are coming off a bye.
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26: Breeze weather with Harvey Norman. 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
27: Harvey Norman.
0: Well, a bit wet now with those showers. Westerlies have died out though. Overnight, we're down to 8 tomorrow. Could see some fog in the morning, some heavy rain potentially in the afternoon, and a high of 16. At the moment, sitting on 11.
26: The Breeze.
0: 30 minutes of non-stop music on the way. Ricky Martin, oh, I met him once, he was lovely. Toto, 660, and Big Mountain all coming up. It is The Breeze. That was a bit of a name job, wasn't it?

0: It's Phil Collins and Philip Bailey, Easy Lover. It is the Breeze Drive Home with Mike. 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Leave home without the what-ifs with award-winning cover from AA Insurance. Well, the House of Wellness back again this weekend. She's a goodie too. I'm actually away. I'm off to Napier to host the Bookkeepers Awards. Interestingly, I had to Google what bookkeepers were because I was like, what is this? Bookkeepers, are they people that own bookshops? But no, it's the people that basically are the backbone of the business doing all the books. They have a conference in Napier at the moment and it wraps up on Saturday with an award show. So I'm off on some hosting duties, which will be fun. So Carolyn Taylor will be filling in for the House of Wellness this coming Sunday morning. And a great lineup as always. This week on the show, Bo Runga. She talks about her jewellery range. She also talks about her creative work, navigating menopause and her wellness journey. She's on the cover of the House of Wellness magazine. Also, we have cold sore advice from Piara, and you can win bundles of joy thanks to Chemist Warehouse. So that is this Sunday, 8 to 10, right here on The Breeze. Patrick Swayze, Dasher and Alison Moyet coming up next.
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4: Clearing overnight for Auckland, a low of 9. Got reports of a crash on the northern just south of Sunset Road affecting northbound traffic from West Haven. The northwestern's heavy heading west around Waterview. There's a crash partly blocking the State Highway 1 to State Highway 16 link westbound before the Newton Road overbridge. The southern is heavy northbound Luke Street to Newmarket. Southwestern heavy heading north to Waterview.
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0: Eurythmics and the miracle of love. It is Auckland's Breeze with Mike. Well, that is me done for the day. You look after yourself. Good luck to our competitors in the Commonwealth Games. The opening ceremony tomorrow morning, you can catch that on 3. But tonight, some of the competition gets underway. So good luck to all our New Zealand competitors. Robert and Jeanette back in the morning as we head into the weekend. News, sport and weather is coming up next. Some Crowded House, Duran Duran, Suzanne Vega with that beautiful song Luca, and the lovely Jolene. All next. I'll catch you tomorrow.
1: Your local breakfast. Robert and Jeanette.
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5: Clearing overnight for Auckland, a low of 9 on the northern. It's heavy from the Harbour Bridge to Northcote Road. The northwestern is heavy heading west around at Waterview. There's a crash partly blocking the State Highway 1 to State Highway 16 link westbound before the Newton Road overbridge. Delays there. The southern heavy northbound Panama Road to Newmarket. Southwestern is a bit slow still from Massey Road to Mangere Bridge.
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8: Good evening to you with the latest at 7. I'm Jeff Bryan. New Zealand First has wasted no time in replacing Stuart Nash following his resignation over comments deemed sexist. Te Kira Lawrence will now stand in the Napier electorate instead. She's a sitting city councillor. Health NZ says it's targeting areas of critical risk in its work to upgrade and maintain IT systems after the outage in Waikato yesterday. Chief Information Technology Officer Darren Douglas told RNZ they know which part failed but don't know the cause.
20: Investment in digital infrastructure across all of our hospital settings has been variable. In some areas we have systems that are very modern and have been kept up to date. In other areas we have systems and technologies that haven't.
8: Employers are being urged to educate themselves on how stalking can affect staff as a new guide is published. Minister for Women Nicola Grigg says workplaces are not only where colleagues can help victims, but also where stalking can occur.
21: Whether it be through another colleague or an associate or any other people who might be in the workplace at the same time.
8: Northland Police are asking for help as they investigate the theft of a large bronze church bell in Rāwhine. They say it measures more than half a metre in height and diameter. Its removal would have required considerable effort. To support the Commonwealth Games in Glasgow, the opening ceremony starts at 6 tomorrow morning. The Games were last there 12 years ago. New Zealand won 45 medals, including 14 gold medals. And Rugby League with Machinery House in a league of their own. Never mind those Rugby League rumours about Nathan Cleary and the Warriors. It's been revealed the PNG Chiefs want to sign Storm superstar Cameron Munster for the 2028 season. Mainly cloudy for Auckland with the light northerly, an overnight low of 9. Tomorrow, rain from the afternoon with a moderate northerly, and there are showers coming on Saturday, a high tomorrow of 17.
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2: Happy Thursday. It's the Wine Town with Jolene Duran Duran on the way. Crowded House, Westlife, and a cute song from Suzanne Vega on The Breeze.

0: It stars on 54, Auckland's Breeze on 93.4. It's the Wine Town with Jolene. A lot of Auckland players, Blues players, gunning to be in that All Black squad for South Africa. If you were wondering when they're announcing that, midday Monday. It'd be very interesting to see what comes out. Now, Robert and Jeanette back this week from holiday, and this morning, bit of fun in the quiz. Here's a bit of what happened.
1: We got Jeanette, that in a million years. I'm going to let you have the point if you're willing to sing a bit of AC/DC.
2: 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Oh, come on then. I don't know the words.
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0: Genre, I can sing, guys. Oh, my goodness. They're back tomorrow morning. Of course, Robert and Jeanette, looking forward to it. On the way, we've got Bette Midler, Laura Branigan and Extreme on Auckland's Breeze.
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0: It's Auckland's Breeze on the wind down with Jolene. Thursday night, getting closer to the weekend and closer to Robbie Williams joining us on the Breeze. He's coming to New Zealand, of course, going to be playing in Auckland in November. Songs like this.
1: I'm loving angels instead.
0: Oh, he's just incredible. So we've got him on the Breeze this Saturday morning from 10. He's going to be sharing lots of yarns. If you've ever seen Robbie in concert, he loves to chat on stage. And he's got lots of stories to share about how he's feeling about life, the inspiration for some of those big songs, and a chance for you to win tickets to the show at Eden Park. You can also buy your tickets as well, breeze.rover.nz. We've got all the info there. But Saturday from 10 a.m, make sure you're listening to The Breeze to hear Robbie Williams host the show. On the way, latest news, we'll check Auckland weather. Jimmy Barnes is coming, Matthew Wilder, Shaboozy and Elton John on Auckland's Breeze.
2: 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And the 2000s you love. 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
4: Good evening to you with the latest at 8. I'm Jeff Ryan. Te Whatu Ora says it's targeting areas of critical risk in its work to upgrade and maintain its IT systems. For 11 hours yesterday, five hospitals in the Waikato region could not access patient information or test results and reverted to paper. 68 appointments and 15 surgeries were deferred. A polar blast is set to cause disruption on South Island roads this weekend after snow in a number of areas on Saturday. Sunday will see severe frosts and ice could pose a serious risk, especially inland and in sheltered spots. And a community group fighting against a proposed gold mine in central Otago has received more than $20,000 in donations since the death of Sir Sam Neill. In sport in half an hour, the first member of the New Zealand team at the Commonwealth Games will be getting underway. Shannon McElroy in the men's singles of the Lawn Bowls, the opening ceremony from 6 tomorrow morning our time. And in rugby league with Machinery House in a league of their own, Warriors coach Andrew Webster has shut down any speculation about the club chasing either rugby convert Joey Manu or Panthers superstar Nathan Cleary. Mainly cloudy for Auckland with the light northerly, an overnight low of 9. Tomorrow, rain from the afternoon with a moderate northerly, and there are showers coming on Saturday, a high tomorrow of 17.
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0: We're getting closer to the weekend. It's The Wine Down with Jolene. Matthew Wilder's coming up. Elton John, Jimmy Barnes, and a bar song from Shaboozey on The Breeze.

0: It's Ice House on Auckland's Breeze on 93.4. It's the Wind Down with Russell's Curtains and Blinds. Russell's makes it so easy. They do it all for you. Measure your windows, custom make your order, and professionally install them. Now, if you were watching the Football World Cup a bit, chances are you heard this song on the big sound system in the stadium. It was played a lot during the tournament, and I'm sure it is responsible for the fact that their album that song came from, Oasis's What's the Story Morning Glory, is now the highest charting studio album of all time in the UK. It has knocked Sgt. Pepper's Lonely Hearts Club Band by the Beatles off that spot. Pretty incredible, isn't it? I'm sure it's got to be a whole lot of people going, oh, I'm going to get that album again, listen to it again, or maybe never had it in the first place. Fantastic. Amazing what the World Cup can do. On the way, we got Billy Joel, the Goo Goo Dolls, and Ed Sheeran on Auckland's Breeze.
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0: It's Auckland's Breeze on 93.4 The Winedown with Jolene. So looking forward to ABC coming to Auckland. They're going to be playing songs like this at the Civic. I love that song. March the 4th next year, tickets have gone on sale today through Ticketmaster. So if it sounds like a bit of you, they're going to be so good. Led by Martin Fry, so many big hits. TheBreeze.rover.nz, we've got the details there on how to get your tickets. You can also get into win tickets too. Just tell us who you give the look of love to. Latest news coming. We'll check Auckland's weather. Tina Turner on the way, Paul Young and Adele on Auckland's Breeze.
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14: Good evening to you. With the latest at 9, I'm Jeff Bryan. The Prime Minister has shot down comparisons between Stuart Nash and his New Zealand First colleague Shane Jones. Nash is being heavily criticised for describing National's Katie Nimmon as lazy after her maternity leave. Christopher Luxon says it's not the same as the knee pad comment made by Jones. A body's been found in a Northland river during a search for a man missing for 3 weeks. 22-year-old Saxon Steedman was last seen in Dargaville at the end of June. The government has signed a multi-million dollar deal for the redevelopment of Christchurch Men's Prison as a public-private partnership. Minister for Infrastructure Chris Bishop says the redevelopment will support up to 600 jobs across several trades. In sport, the Black Caps have been confirmed for a return to England next year for a five-match ODI series and three T20s in September. The first member of the New Zealand team at the Commonwealth Games underway, Shannon McElroy, in the men's singles of the Lawn Bowls, leading Tonga 3-2. The NBL basketball in Napier well into the third quarter. The Saints lead the Bay Hawks by 19. Mainly cloudy for Auckland with the light northerly, an overnight low of 9. Tomorrow, rain from the afternoon with a moderate northerly And there are showers coming on Saturday, a high tomorrow of 17.
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0: We're into the wine town Thursday night with Jolene, getting closer to the weekend. Adele's on the way, Paul Young, Tina Turner and Brian Ferry on The Breeze.

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1: It's Faith Hill on Auckland's Breeze on 93.4. It's The Wine Down with Jolene. Enjoy the Auckland Food Show if you're going along in the next couple of days to the showgrounds. It got underway today. Whoa, you just about smell it from here. Fantastic. Always lots of amazing stuff there. Commonwealth Games getting underway overnight as well. If you didn't realise, it's a bit of a stripped down version. Not as many sports as normal. They've only got 10 sports. Glasgow kind of had to pick it up at short notice and say that they would run it. So, yeah, that's okay. We've still got a lot of athletes there. And sport NZ saying they think we might get between about 35 and 45 medals, which not too bad. We had 50 in Birmingham, but of course, like I said, less sports this time. And I know there's a few athletes from Auckland there. So going to be interested to watch that over the next 10 days or so. On the way, Sophie B. Hawkins, Joan Armour Trading and Johnny Hates Jazz on Auckland's Breeze.
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0: It's the Breeze Wind Down with Jolene. You've been thinking about your money lately? Gosh, I think we all do, don't we? And it might be an idea to have a listen to the Where's My Money podcast this week. Reagan being joined by the founder of the Kindness Collective, Sarah Page. They're diving into the challenges of running a charity while navigating a cost of living crisis. So if you're involved in a not-for-profit, this would be really good. Asking questions like, are Kiwis donating less? Has the demand for the charity changed over the years? Why do some Kiwis continue to give even when they're struggling themselves? So if you'd like to listen to Where's My Money, text money to 3598. We'll send you the link. 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Latest news shortly. We'll check weather. Rod Stewart's on the way. Phil Collins and Alex Warren on The Breeze.
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8: Good evening to you with the latest at 10. I'm Jeff Bryan. A polar blast sweeping into the South Island is expected to make road conditions hazardous over the next few days. Snow is expected in many places on Saturday, giving way to severe frosts from Sunday. An expert says there's no easy fix to fog issues at airports. Auckland hit by the problem again this morning, impacting dozens of flights. Aviation industry commentator Irene King says some regional aircraft can't run the complex landing tech for low visibility. A Central Otago community group fighting the proposed fast-tracked gold mine near Cromwell has received more than $20,000 in donations since the death of Sir Sam Neill. Sir Sam was a prominent and vocal opponent of the scheme. In sport, the Black Caps have been confirmed for a return to England next year for a five-match ODI series and three T20s in September, ahead of the World Cup in Southern Africa. In rugby league, with Machinery House in a league of their own, Warriors coach Andrew Webster has shut down any speculation about the club chasing either rugby convert Joey Manu or Panthers superstar Nathan Cleary. Mainly cloudy for Auckland with the light northerly, an overnight low of 9. Tomorrow, rain from the afternoon with a moderate northerly, and there are showers coming on Saturday, a high tomorrow of 17.
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3: It's the Wine Town with Jolene. Hope you're having a good night. Rod Stewart's on the way, Phil Collins, Alex Warren and ABBA on The Breeze.

will fade eventually. So if our time is running out, day after day, we'll make the mundane a masterpiece. Oh my, my, oh my, my love, I take one look at you, you're taking me out.

0: It's Billy Idol, Auckland's Breeze on 93.4. It's the Wind Down with Jolene. If you follow the F1, you'll know who Liam Lawson is. Probably even if you don't follow F1, you probably know who Liam Lawson is. He posted the other day that he was just flying cattle class from one Grand Prix to the next. Most people very surprised because they thought, you know, surely these guys go in first class or business class. But no, he was just in the cheap seats. Speaking of cheap seats, hopefully there'll be some when Qatar Airways start flying between Auckland and Melbourne. They've just announced they're going to do that from December. Hopefully, that means cheaper flights. We've already got Qantas, Air New Zealand and Jetstar doing it with Qatar stepping in there. Crossing fingers, I feel like a trip to Melbourne. Be great. On the way, we've got the Commodores, Murray Head and Lady Gaga on Auckland's Breeze.
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0: It's The Breeze, Winetown with Jolene. Looking forward to the House of Wellness this coming Sunday. 8 till 10 on The Breeze. Cover star Bo Ronga is joining us. She's on the cover of the latest House of Wellness magazine. Kiwi musician and jewellery maker. She's talking her career, managing pressure, her creative work, navigating menopause and her wellness journey. Also, editor Vanessa Marshall's in sharing highlights from the new issue of the House of Wellness magazine. And cold sores. Is that something that you have an issue with? Resident pharmacist Piara is talking tips and treatment options for those. It's all goes Sunday morning, House of Wellness with Mike Peru, and you can catch up on the podcast anytime. Text House to 934. Madonna's on the way, Grace, Tiffany and Billy Ocean on The Breeze.
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0: Shania Twain on Auckland's Breeze on 93.4. It's the Wine Town with Jolene. Did you see that Tom Cruise popped up in the FIFA World Cup? He did an interesting speech before the grand final, and he's a busy boy. He's just always making films. I see that Days of Thunder 2 is definitely all go. The song, the movie that had this song in it. He's definitely coming back for that. Of course, it was the film where he met Nicole Kidman on the set and they ended up getting married. They're just negotiating who's going to direct it, but Tom is all go on that. So, yep, it's going to be interesting to see how that turns out. On the way, we've got more music. Billy Joel, Joan Chet and the Blackhearts and Wilson Phillips on Auckland's Breeze.
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0: It's The Breeze Wind Down with Jolene. Do you fancy going to the movies over the next little bit? Our must-see movie this week is in cinemas from today. It was actually filmed in New Zealand. It's got a Kiwi director. Looks very cute, and we've got a chance to win free tickets. It's about 10-year-old Tom. Everyday household items become loyal companions and extraordinary friends, like Pop the Soda Can, who is played by Jermaine Clement.
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4: 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I'd hate to lose these things.
0: Oh, it looks like a really cool film, quite moving. Carl Urban's in it as well. Anna Faris, if you would like to win tickets, just text the keyword movie to 934. You're in the draw. In cinemas now, iObject, it's called, PG, violence, and of course, language. On the way, we've got Tracy Chapman, Men at Work, and Blue on The Breeze.
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0: Pop phenomenon Robbie Williams has announced his return to New Zealand, bringing his Britpop World Tour down under. Performing at Auckland's Eden Park, Tuesday, November 24th, and Canterbury's One New Zealand Stadium, Saturday, November 28th. 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
6: I've got this ad going around and around and around in my brain. And it's all because of you guys.
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5: 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Why don't you sing it to me?
6: Oh, okay.
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5: 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You're actually good. Do you want a job?
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1: On a warm summer's evening, on a train bound for nowhere, I met up with a gambler. We were both too tired to sleep, so we took turns of staring

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1: Morning, I'm Grace Cocker with the latest at 5. A body has been found in the search for a missing woman in West Auckland. 20-year-old Wolvidi Ding was last seen walking along Birdwood Road in Swanson on July 17th, and there were concerns for her welfare. Police say a formal identification is still underway. And that ahui is in place across parts of Northland's Wairoa River following the recovery of a body. It's believed to be missing Dargaville man Saxon Steedman. It covers the Mount Wesley and Turruwiri areas. A grim report is shining light on the country's national shame around child poverty. The latest figures show it has reached a 10-year high. Outgoing Children's Commissioner Claire Archimedes says that they are excluded from regular society.
2: We do not want to be a country where that is the case for 170,000 of our children. We've actually got enough to go around in New Zealand.
1: New Zealanders in Iran are being told to get out while they still can. It comes as the US announces further military strikes against Iran. The government has posted a message on their Facebook Safe Travel page, warning airspace closures could happen at any time, leaving escape via land the only option. And drivers are being warned to prepare themselves for petrol price hikes. Brent crude has hit $100 a barrel for the first time since May as the conflict in the Middle East ramps up. To sport, New Zealand's chosen their flag bearers for this morning's opening ceremony at the Commonwealth Games in Glasgow. Weightlifter David Leite and judo athlete Moira De Villas will do the honours from 6:30 a.m. Meanwhile, a winning start for lawn bowler Shannon McElroy, comfortably beating his Tongan opponent in the men's singles. And the Black Caps have locked in a white ball tour of England in September next year before the Cricket World Cup in Africa. Cloudy across Auckland to start with northerly winds. By this afternoon and tonight, the rain will set in. That'll continue tomorrow morning. High of up to 16, dropping to a low of 9.

0: from the best of the 80s to the best of now. Don't be afraid. It's the widest variety of music. And it plays on the breeze.
1: Winning. Let her
2: 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Hey there, beautiful people. Brody Kane here, and we have a brand new podcast called Let Her Finish. Whom! All day.
3: All day.
2: Whom! Whom! If it's an F3 car, whom!
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3: 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It doesn't really matter.
2: 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I think the kebab needs to be respected more as a meal. 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
1: The food show's now on.
2: Mostly cloudy today, showers in the afternoon, a high of 16 degrees. Into the city at the moment, it's a Friday morning and it's normally quiet at this time. That's what we're seeing once again. I do say that a lot on a Friday. Northern, 16 minutes in from Constellation Drive, no real heavy patches. Northwestern, quick, 17 minutes all the way from Massey. Southern, 20-minute drive in from Monaco, and we're fine on the southwestern. Airport looks A-OK so far.
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0: Oh, hey, it's Robin and Jeanette. We are having some minor technical problems this morning.
1: I'll call it major.
0: But look, there's Stan Walker. Hey.

0: 93.4 The Breeze, Auckland's Breakfast with Robert and Jeanette. Kia ora, good morning, welcome to the show. Back in the day, when I started in radio, we were just finishing records, we moved on to the CDs, Jeanette.
1: Yes, I know, Rob.
0: But now we have computers, and we are having a bit of a glitch with the computer. So
1: the here's the thing, computers don't always play nice, and often we can point our finger at one person on the show. We often can, guys. It pains me to say it, but we often can. Today we can't.
0: Oh, what a relief.
1: It's not you, buddy.
0: It isn't me today.
1: Let me get you up to speed with the Commonwealth Games, which has kind of kicked off last night for us.
0: Come on.
1: With the opening night for the Blackjacks. That's our bowls team. They won all four of their opening matches, so that's a bloody great start. Shannon McElroy, the men's singles, he's beaten someone from Guernsey. Taylor Bruce in the women's singles, she's beaten someone from Northern Ireland. We've had the women's pairs and the men's pairs as well. So we're sitting four wins from four matches for the bowls. So that's a great start.
0: The opening ceremony is on
1: 7 o'clock, I think, our time. So we're gearing up for that. But very different opening ceremony to, you know, what we're used to. It's going to be indoors for the very first time, so there's not going to be a big stadium atmosphere.
0: A reminder, was it Victoria, the state of Victoria, Australia, were going to host the games this year? And then they were like, you know what, this budget is blowing out, which they often do for you know, international competitions like this. So they paid the penalty fee and said, we're not going to do it.
1: So Glasgow have
0: stepped up.
1: Hold my beer.
0: Auntie Shirley said, I can put some athletes on the couch in the lounge.
1: Well, it is a little bit like that. There's no Commonwealth Games village or anything like that. People are being put in hotels. Athletes are in hotels. So there's sort of, I guess there's some holes and some of the stuff that other teams from previous years would have experienced that these guys won't. But they are there and they're representing us.
0: There you go.
1: And it's been a good start for the bowls. So then we have the opening ceremony and then we get straight in the pool. Well, for us, it's tonight. By the looks of things, it's like half past nine tonight, the first lot in. Kiwis hit the pool. We've got Erica Fairweather, Lewis Clairbert will be in there as well, Eve Thomas, Caitlin Deans, Hazel Owerhand, Zoe Pedersen, Tycor Tordepi Ormsby in the men's 100 freestyle. So that all happens tonight. And then the finals, gosh man, they pump it through because it's only on for like 10 days, the Comm Games.
0: Oh yeah.
1: So they pump it through. The final sessions begin at 6 o'clock on Saturday, tomorrow morning. They're starting to get into the finals and stuff. So heats tonight, some finals and what have you start tomorrow.
0: Sky TV have everything you want on. They've got like 9 dedicated channels or something as well.
1: But also TV3.
0: And 3 Now will also have coverage.
1: And here's something that's quite interesting. Madeleine McCann, who went missing all those years ago in Portugal, her younger brother, Sean, is representing Scotland as a swimmer.
0: Okay.
1: In the games.
0: Wow.
1: So I guess, you know what, he would never be able to escape that as a talking point, right?
0: But hopefully they just concentrate on his abilities as an athlete, right?
1: I hope so.
0: Yeah.
1: Yeah, anyway.
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1: Going to be some fog around again in Auckland today. And then a partly cloudy Friday for us. A little bit of rain over the weekend. Too high of 16, currently 10 degrees. Remember yesterday we were talking about sending stuff from Auckland to Iceland. I sent a little care package.
0: You did.
1: One of my kids who's living over there, Charlie, who's 24 at the moment. Imagine being so desperate, being on the other side of the world from your whānau, from home, being so desperate to get home, but also broke, cannot afford a plane ticket, that you mail yourself home. You send yourself home in the mail.
0: You
1: it happened.
0: Need a bigger box.
1: It was in a crate. Well, it was not in an envelope.
0: Okay.
1: It was in a crate. A guy did that.
0: Okay.
1: Story it is. I'll tell you what happened next.
0: May have a little hack for that whānau holiday at the end of the year. That's up next. Isn't it, Kershaw, on the breeze?

0: 93.4 The Breeze, Auckland's Breakfast with Robert and Jeanette and Nick Kershaw. It is 19 minutes past 6. Welcome to the show.
1: Do you remember yesterday we were talking about the price of sending stuff overseas? I sent a care package from Auckland to Iceland, cost $89. It's tracked. I mean, everything is these days. Man, it's expensive
0: to
1: send stuff.
0: And then someone texted yesterday, they sent two blocks of Whittakers to Australia, $25 on top of the cost of the Whittakers.
1: There's another text, someone had sent a care package to the UK, $140. I mean, it's just expensive these days. How's this, though? If you haven't got any money to be able to afford to send it, well, in the regular way. This is from the 60s, 1965. A 19-year-old Welshman, his name is Brian Robson. He was working in Melbourne, but he got really, really homesick. He also didn't have any money, though, so he could not afford a plane ticket to go back to Wales. So he decided to do something a little bit crazy. He decided he would mail himself home in a wooden crate, way cheaper than a plane ticket. So he got a couple of mates to pack him into a crate. It wasn't even a metre by a metre by a metre. It was relatively small for a human to bend themselves into. He had a bottle of water. He had a pillow. He had a torch. He had a Beatles songbook. Wild. He had a hammer and an empty bottle to use as a loo. And that was it. Didn't even have any food. Because the plan was for a 36-hour flight from Australia to London, but everything went pear-shaped. His connecting flight got full, so the crate that he was in was flipped upside down, because people didn't know he was in it, onto the tarmac, and there he sat for 22 hours upside down, instead of obviously going to London. It was then diverted to LA, so he went to LA. He then spent 92 hours, almost 4 days, trapped inside that crate. I don't know if he was screaming and yelling or what have you, but nobody came to his aid.
0: My gosh.
1: It was freezing cold. He was dehydrated. He hadn't eaten anything. He was drifting in and out of consciousness the whole time. Finally, some cargo handlers in LA hear some noises, and they open the crate and they find this guy. He's alive, but they find him inside.
0: Covered in his own wee because they flipped the carton there.
1: And goodness knows what else. Yeah, absolutely. Ship him off to hospital. He spends a few days recovering there, and then he gets deported to London, eventually makes it home to Wales. I don't think it cost him any money, but what an exercise.
0: Just wanted to get out of
1: decades
0: the
1: decades later, in 1921, In 2021, he wrote a book about it, and he called it The Crate Escape. I love that.
0: Those planes aren't pressurised when they port cargo. Right? It's super cold.
1: Absolutely freezing for him. All of the things happened. It was terrible. I don't think he'd do that again if he could rewrite the script. But anyway,
0: take the family on holiday there.
1: He didn't have to pay for his ticket.
0: That's nuts. You got Robert and Jeanette.
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4: I have 16, a mostly cloudy one today. Got showers from the afternoon, could be a little wet over the weekend too. Into the city, so far so good for a Friday morning. As per usual, most Fridays like this, I could digress and just waffle because there's no traffic information to talk about. Public transport's all fine, there's no fog delaying flights so far. And motorways flying into the city, you're all good.
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1: Fog again in Auckland. Cloudy with some rain this afternoon. A high of 16 degrees. Another 9 tonight. Currently 9 degrees.
0: Friday morning with Robert and Jeanette. This is a banger. Crank it up, folks. Wherever you are around Auckland this morning, you need this song in your life around about now. It's Madness, Our House, on the Breeze.

0: 93.4 The Breeze, Auckland's Breakfast with Robert and Jeanette. Kia ora, good morning, welcome to the show. It is a Friday morning already, let's go. Hey, big day tomorrow on The Breeze. Robbie Williams is he's got a day job. He's on air from 10 a.m. tomorrow on The Breeze. Got a radio show just for all of us here, which is great. Live, he's going to be doing live versions. You'll hear about live versions of some of his biggest hits as a sneak peek of how great his show is going to be when he comes to Eden Park on November 24th. His inner thoughts about some of his personal struggles.
1: We know he loves a yarn.
0: He's a good
1: Robbie,
0: chat.
1: He does. So he'll spill some tea.
0: Obviously, you're going to hear all the bangers when you go to the concert later on. And a chance to win tickets to the Robbie Williams show of your as well here in Auckland. If you want to take a friend along, just let's listen out for that text word during the show. Your chance to go and see Robbie live with The Breeze.
1: All the dates at breeze.rover.nz. 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
3: New tasty cookie dough bars.
4: A cloudy day, showers or rain from the afternoon, 16-hour high. Into the city, not a drama whatsoever. We're really quick. Just slowing on the southern around Manurewa, but 22 minutes in from Mataco isn't a drama at all. Southwestern, very fast. Northwestern, just slowing close to the city. And northern, little patchy around Albany. But overall, motorways, roads and public transport all fine.
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10: Hatsumari, Auckland. I'm Grace Cocker with the latest at 6:30. New World QMU is back open this morning after having to close temporarily yesterday due to an unexpected CO2 leak. It says some chilled and frozen products may not be available. Arahu is in place across parts of Northland's Wairoa River following the recovery of a body. It's believed to be a missing Dargaville man, Saxon Steedman. It covers the Mount Wesley and Tiriwiri areas. The cost of living remains a barrier for people trying to save, but KiwiBank's latest survey found 3/5 of adults do have a monthly budget. Spokesperson Julia Jack says in an ideal world, everyone would have one.
11: What's still quite positive is that 85% of those people with a budget are able to stick to it.
10: The Mayor's Task Force on Jobs is celebrating getting 1,000 young people into work. Chairperson Ben Bell says they're uniquely positioned to help keep youth off welfare.
12: A lot of mayors are really connected to the employers and are willing to have those conversations about taking a young person on who might not have a whole lot of experience in the workforce.
10: In sport, New Zealand's named its flag bearers for the Commonwealth Games opening ceremony starting very soon in Glasgow. Weightlifter David Leite and judo athlete Moira de Villiers will do the honours. Ryan Fox is on his way home to New Zealand with the claret jug. Fellow Kiwi golfer Thomas Campbell was hoping to play with the Open champion at this week's PGA Tour event in Minneapolis and sent him a text.
13: And he said, let me get back to you. If I play really well, I'm not going to be in the field next week. And obviously he went on and won.
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16: Cloud and fog and all of those things this morning. That fog has really been playing havoc this week, hasn't it?
17: No one noticed you said
16: no
17: fog.
16: One said,
17: nobody
16: you say fog.
17: Noticed.
16: No. Partly cloudy in Auckland. Some rain this afternoon, possibly heavy at times. Some showers over the weekend, some sunny patches as well. 16 is what we're after today, down to an overnight low of 9 degrees. Currently 9 degrees.
18: Auckland City, you're a friend of mine. And you've sure got a friend.
17: Kia ora, good morning. It is Robert and Jeanette. And, you took a big breath there like you had something to say.
16: I do.
17: Go.
16: I was just going to say, no one really even needs to know this because it's just happening here. But this morning it's been like the duck on the water, eh? like the little leggy's going crazy underneath to try and keep this radio show on the air.
17: You know what? We've had some computer problems. It wasn't listening to anything I wanted to do. It was just going, I'm going to play something from half an hour ago. But the point is, I said, why don't we take a vote and let's all just go home? But you two said, no, Robert.
16: We are still
17: We're going to hang in there.
16: And up next, too boring for the group chat. What you got, Jerry? Give us a taster.
15: I purposefully, after yesterday's show, didn't mention in our group chat how you sang Thunderstruck by AC/DC yesterday.
16: Oh, well, for very good reason.
15: Play it again.
16: No! As is the rule for this feature. No!
17: Thank you. Yes, I'm looking forward to that as well.
16: Excellent. All the things that didn't make the group chat over the last week, we will share them with you.
17: Don't let that put you off. We've got some fantastic music coming up. We've got some Thompson Twins in just a moment as well. It's Robert and Jeanette on Auckland's Breeze.

0: 93.4 The Breeze, Auckland's Breakfast with Robert and Jeanette, and that is the Thompson Twins on this Friday morning, folks. Welcome to the show, kia ora.
1: It is time for too boring for the group chat things, messages that with things we want to tell each other, but that is just too boring to write down in a text and send.
0: So we save it for the radio every Friday morning this time.
1: I have six little pieces of paper, and each piece of paper
0: there
1: is
0: let's do it.
1: Language.
2: That's me. So last night I was watching Netflix with my, well, I wasn't watching Netflix, my wife was. And her first language is Spanish. She's watching a Netflix show in which the wife kills the husband in another language. Yeah. And I'm sitting there going,
1: She's taking notes.
2: Yeah, and I'm glancing up going, what is she watching here? Anyway, I'm doing Spanish lessons on my phone.
1: Yeah.
2: And I'm like, what is going on in this series? And I'm trying to follow for about 10 minutes. And I'm like, my Spanish lessons are not working. And I go, What kind of accent is this? And she goes, well, they're speaking Portuguese. I've been watching this show trying to practice
0: so
2: my Spanish.
0: So can she speak Portuguese as well?
2: I don't know what was going on. Okay. Honestly, I just went to bed.
1: Poodle with a hairdo. Yes, that is me. I went for a walk the other day, and my Ben, the dog, did a big poo on somebody's lawn, like right out the front. The guy happened to be laying some pavers at the time. Do you know what? Instead of screaming at me or anything like that, or indeed just not even interacting with me, he said, ma'am, I've got a rubbish bin over there. Would you like to use it?
0: Oh, it's nice.
1: Yeah, and but when I say poodle with a hairdo, he had a dog, literally had a poodle sitting with him, and he had a poodle, like a do, up the top.
0: Wow.
1: You know the top knot thing with a little bow?
0: Yeah, they're ready to go to
1: town. I just thought it was nice that he offered me his bin for my stinky dog poo.
0: I would not have done that, but nice for him.
1: Oh, it's a bin man. I thought that was really nice. What have we got here? We have got haircut.
0: Oh, yeah. I cut my boy's hair yesterday. And for those of you who don't know, former hairdressing apprentice for the year 1980-something. And at some point during the haircut, I went, oh. I actually went, oh. And he went, don't say that out loud.
1: It's not what you want to hear
0: don't
1: from
0: say
1: me.
0: He goes, what's wrong? I said, it's just a little bit uneven on the right. I'll fix that.
1: Take it shorter on the left. Okay. Books with your birthday or significant dates. Do you guys ever do this? If you're reading a book or listening to a book and for some reason they mention a date and it happens to be your birthday,
2: Does
1: that like give you a little moment? It happens to me all the time.
0: It's never happened to me.
1: It has to have.
0: A book with my birthday in it.
1: Well, like it would say October the 25th or whatever, and you go, oh, that's my birthday. That's or a significant date, a wedding anniversary. Yeah. Or something. Okay. It's never happened to you?
0: I need to read more.
1: Happens to me all the time.
2: Do you know, when it happens to me, I actually feel a bit like, that's mine. Don't use that. That's mine.
1: It's so weird, eh?
0: Yeah, all right.
1: Weed whacker.
0: Oh, yeah. Okay, I had to do some landscaping around home yesterday, and I don't have a weed whacker, and your husband, Dave, kindly lent me his steel weed whacker, and he dropped it off yesterday at work. He pulled it out of the back of the truck there, lit up, man. It just started this thing.
1: Cranked it up.
0: Straight away, gave it to me. We get back to my place. You guys came with me. I tried to start it.
1: Oh, north of 450 poles.
0: It didn't start. You tried to start it.
1: Yep.
0: Jerry tried to start it. We're pumping a little bubble thing to put some gas in it, and then we just decided, and it just wouldn't start. We all decided that we'd flooded it, whatever that means. And we're like, you know what? Let's just leave it and it'll fix itself. And you guys left. And so I'm there staring at this thing going, I'm going to let you fix yourself.
1: What happened?
0: So I come back to it after I'd done mowed the lawns. Yeah. And I'm like, okay, now you fix yourself, right? You're not flooded anymore. And I turned it on. I put the choke
1: come
0: up.
1: Come on, buddy. You can do it.
0: And I literally said that. And apologies to the neighbours. Like, English is their second language, but they very much knew how frustrated I was. And I tried again and again and again, and you'll never guess what happened.
1: It started.
0: No, I still couldn't start it. I never got to use it.
2: The neighbours are saying, what does frrr mean?
1: And the last one, that's all we've got time for.
2: No, there's one more, I know it. Yes. I know it is. I purposefully did not bring this up in our group chat so we could play it right now. Yesterday,
1: this is awful.
2: By hook or by crook, Jeanette had to sing some Thunderstruck AC/DC. Here's the moment. Go on.
1: Keep going. Thunderstruck!
0: You're actually really good.
1: Thank you. One more time. Genre I can sing, guys.
2: One more time.
1: Thunderstruck! Do you know what, though? It would be really, really difficult to not be good at doing that.
0: No, but you just nailed it.
2: It's been isolated, Rob. Here we go. With one more.
1: Thunderstruck!
2: listen to it. She's so good.
1: I've screamed at my children for like, I don't know, the last 20 years.
0: Is it Brian
1: years.
0: Johnson, right? He's the lead singer of AC/DC. Oh. You've blooming nailed it, man. People are saying AC/DC karaoke with Jeanette. Let's bring it.
1: And the week that's gone on song after half past seven, I'll do it in AC/DC.
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5: A high of 16, mostly cloudy today and getting wet from the afternoon. Coming into the city, motorways are still absolutely flying into the CBD. At Northern, just 16 minutes, Constellation Drive to town, 32 minutes in from Silverdale, maybe slowing down a bit around Albany. Northwestern Speedy, just a bit slow close to the CBD. And Southern, fine, just slowing at Manurewa and Remuera.
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0: 93.4 The Breeze, Auckland's Breakfast with Robin and Jeanette. The song he wrote on the back of a napkin when he promised the guys from Young Guns, the movie, of course. He said, I'll write you a song for your movie. And he, John Bon Jovi, wrote on the back of a napkin in a bar.
1: Too clever.
0: Amazing, eh? Mm-hmm. Welcome to the show, everybody. Food show is on at the showgrounds in Green Lane until Sunday. I don't know about you, but whenever I go to been to the food show before, or like Armageddon or the Green Expo, we went to that this year at the event centre, and market days anywhere, I always feel really bad if I don't buy something from one of the stalls.
1: Why?
0: Because people have put their heart and soul and their life savings into this idea. We're doing corrugated iron into butterflies. You know, that kind of thing. You know, you walk past and they go,
1: I haven't seen that before.
0: No, have you not seen that before?
1: I haven't.
0: Or we're going to, you know, we've come up with this brand new eco.

0: friendly travel mug, you know, and or food. Okay. They got food or a certain type of honey.
1: And you feel like you need to buy
0: it. And it's like, oh, you fellas, you put your back into this. You probably mortgaged your house for this. And I'm walking right past, not buying nothing. And I feel bad. And this happened once. I was at the, it might have been the Food Expo. I don't eat cheese. Parmesan smells like vom.
1: Oh, what's no,
0: that,
1: it's the best.
0: What's the other one? The,
1: is it blue cheese? Oh, yeah, that's terrible stuff.
0: Anyway, woman comes by. She's really friendly. She's really nice. And she goes, would you like to try some cheese? And she was like, big smile on her face. This is from our farm, whatever.
1: Yeah.
0: Okay. So I had a little bit of cheese. I'm like, okay. Oh, that's very nice. She goes, and then she just sort of led me over to the table. And I end up buying cheese. And I don't even eat it. I was like, oh, I was like, anyone want some cheese?
1: And just to be clear, you don't eat cheese, not because you don't like it. You do like it. It doesn't do good things with your tummy, does it? It sends you straight.
0: It's probably a good reason not to like it, Jeanette.
1: That you don't like it. You just can't eat it. You don't have a tolerance for it. Let's put it that way.
0: Oh, listen to you.
1: Well, you like pizza.
0: I do.
1: So that's got cheese on it, dude. It you does. Can't say you don't like cheese. You
0: but
1: do.
0: I don't like that cheese.
1: Anyway.
0: Don't have the fancy cheese. But anyway, if you get along to the food show, there's a winter cake-off. It's like a decorating competition. We're going to have a chat to one of the contestants after 8 o'clock this morning. She's got our support. We'll tell you why.
1: Got a favour to ask you.
0: Yeah.
1: Yeah.
0: That's coming up after 8. Bumper stickers, they can light up the world. There's one I've seen that I've been confused. Well, I thought I knew what it meant, but apparently I've been reading it wrong all these years. That's after 7.
2: 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The Breeze Accurate Traffic.
3: Fly Solomon Airlines.
4: Cloudy today, showers or rain from the afternoon, got a high of 16. Into the city, it's been a very quick drive so far and not really slowing down too much yet. Southern 24 minutes, Manukau to the CBD. Slow patches on and off from Manurewa to East Tāmaki. Southwestern, very quick both ways. The northwestern, no dramas, just slowing a bit from Greylin. Northern 20 minutes in from Constellation, slow at Sunnynook and Esmond.
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20: Hatamari, Auckland. I'm Grace Cocker with the latest at 7. A growing number of children are living in poverty. About 170,000 young people are in material hardship, according to a new report. Outgoing Children's Commissioner Claire Archimedes says it's our national shame.
21: It is having a detrimental impact on children's lives. It's leaving them hungry, cold, closed out of opportunities in education.
20: President Trump is considering a massive escalation of attack on Iran, but hasn't made a final decision yet. However, the news has spooked the markets, setting the price of crude oil to $100 a barrel for the first time since May. MFAT is telling New Zealanders in Iran to get out now while they can. Police have issued a Facebook marketplace warning after a victim was allegedly robbed during a meetup in Howick. It happened in a supermarket car park on Wednesday. Police say the buyer pulled out a gun and demanded the victim hand over a necklace before taking off on foot. Auckland saw a dip of 0.4%, although still recorded a 5% rise year on year in SEEK job ads for June. Taranaki saw the strongest growth with 2.5% increase month on month, followed by Canterbury on 1.3%. In sport, New Zealand's lawn bowlers are on a roll at the Commonwealth Games in Glasgow. Shannon McElroy comfortably winning his opening match in the men's singles, while the women's pair needed a tie break against Kenya. And to rugby league with Machinery House in a league of their own, an ugly 24-18 win for Ivan Cleary's Panthers against the Eels in the NRL last night.
22: In one way, it's good that you can not play your best, still get the win.
20: Penrith are 4 points clear of the Warriors who face the Bulldogs in Sydney tomorrow.
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25: Harvey Norman.
1: Partly cloudy, some areas of fog again in Auckland this morning. Rain from this afternoon, quite heavy too. High of 16 today, down to an overnight low of 9 degrees. Currently 9 degrees.
26: Auckland City, you're a friend of mine. And you've sure got a friend in the breeze.
0: Kia ora, good morning, welcome to the show.
1: It's getting a little bit distracted with the TV this morning.
0: The Commonwealth Games opening ceremony is on.
1: But it's indoors. Never before happened indoors, so everything looks a bit dark.
0: It's a bit of a stripped down version of the games simply because of the cost of the last minute.
1: King's arrived?
0: The King's arrived?
1: He's been welcomed in?
0: No, what if I told you? There is a bumper sticker. Some of you may have seen it around Auckland. It's kind of popular. I was shocked to discover that all this time I've completely misunderstood what it means.
1: At this particular bumper sticker.
0: Okay, you ready? What does this bumper sticker mean to you? Honk if you like pizza. If you want to text 934, if you can be bothered, fine.
1: But if you like pizza, honk your horn.
0: Of course, right?
1: That's what everyone thinks,
0: I'm
1: going to
0: tell you why I've got this wrong. As some of you may have got it wrong as well. And I don't know, am I dumb?
1: Yeah.
0: that's a rhetorical question, isn't it?
1: Yeah.
0: I'll explain honk if you like pizza in just a moment. It's Robin and Jeanette on Auckland's Breeze.

0: 93.4 The Breeze opens Breakfast with Robin and Jeanette, and that is Queen on this Friday morning. Kia ora, welcome to the show, everybody. Lovely to have your company.
1: Opening ceremony underway for the Commonwealth Games.
0: Malawi have just taken to the indoor arena.
1: Yep, there we go.
0: Indoor stage there.
1: Yeah, it's indoor. And you were just saying, you're quite impressed so far.
0: Yeah, no, I think they've done a really good job considering it's a stripped back games.
1: Yeah,
0: you know,
1: yep.
0: And it's hard on the heels of the FIFA World Cup halftime show and all that kind of opening ceremonies and stuff. So I've been doing a great job. If you're driving around Auckland, have a look. I've seen some spectacular bumper stickers. I'm a bit of a bumper sticker collector. And by that, I mean, I don't collect them. I just see them on cars and go, oh, okay, that's great.
1: You just clock them rather than collect
0: them.
1: Yeah,
0: and they can inform us, like, you know, baby on board. That's a classic, right? That's a classic. Bumper stickers can make you smile. Like, tell your dog I said hi. That's a good one. They can make you laugh out loud. Save a horse, ride a cowboy. That's what I saw a couple of months ago. That's funny. That's good work.
1: Yeah, I don't tend to notice them as much as you do now that you speak of them so fondly. I always just think of a bumper sticker as being something really hard to get off if you ever want to.
0: Oh, hairdryer.
1: Oh.
0: Yeah, hairdryer. It heats up the glue and it's real easy to take off after that. Yeah. You're welcome. I feel like I've really gone down this rabbit hole of bumper stickers. Hang in there. All pretty self-explanatory, but there's one I've seen in Auckland and all over the place. I'm nearly 60 and I've just discovered what it actually is saying. I've been getting it wrong my entire life. The bumper stickers, honk if you like pizza. Mm-hmm. I thought, whenever I saw that, it was like, I like pizza. But I won't toot my horn because in case people think I'm tooting it, you know, it's wrong. But I like pizza, I do. I quite like vegetarian pizza. And that's why I've never tooted my horn. Until I learned yesterday, it's got nothing to do with pizza, really.
1: No, it doesn't. Go on, explain.
0: People who have those on their stickers are saying, basically, they're bad drivers.
1: Yeah.
0: And that if you want to honk at them because they're bad, people will think you like pizza.
1: Yeah.
0: It just dawned on me yesterday.
1: I don't think you're the only one.
0: I feel like, really?
1: I only discovered recently, and only because we talked about it on the show a few months back.
0: Was I here?
1: Yes, you were.
0: I don't think so. Folks, if you remember them talking about it, Teague's 934.
1: Jerry talked about it.
0: Are you sure?
1: Yes, he did.
0: No. All right, then, you know what? You know what, Jeanette?
1: What?
0: If you're going to embarrass me,
1: yeah,
0: I'm going to embarrass you.
1: Go on then. You can't. It's impossible.
0: Oh, I can.
1: You can't?
0: Jeanette had a long hair growing out of a mole on her arm, and she just saw it this morning.
1: And wow, this took a turn, massive. Didn't it?
0: It's a massive turn. It's massive. And she was what should I do? Jerry came in, and he was like, because I said, well, we'll just, Jeanette goes, cut it out. She handed me the scissors. I'm like, okay, I'll cut it out of the mole. And Jerry came and said, no, pluck. And so, like, do we cut, do we pluck, do we cut, do we pluck, do we cut, do we pluck?
1: Stop talking.
0: And then we, every time I tried to get close to Carter, she was screaming,
1: Jerry was like,
0: me.
1: Pluck it out and pluck it, like pull it from the root. Absolutely not. You'd never do that on a mole. Never. You would literally risk ripping the whole mole out of your arm.
0: And you would say, don't cut my mole. Anyway, folks, I cut it off and I almost threw up in my mouth a little bit.
1: Ask me if I'm embarrassed.
0: Are you embarrassed?
1: Not at all.
0: Oh, damn.
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4: Showers or rain from the afternoon. A mostly cloudy one today, 16-hour high. A mostly fast one on roads and motorways, though. If you're coming into the city, you're among the few. Northern, 20 minutes Constellation Drive to the CBD, just slow at Sunnynook and especially at Esmond. Northwestern, slow patch Grey Lynn to the city, but otherwise fine, 20 minutes in from Massey. Southern, just 24 in from Monaco. Slow on and off East Tamaki to Ellerslie.
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0: 93.4 The Breeze, Auckland's Breakfast with Robert and Jeanette, and that is Taylor Swift on this Friday morning. Kia ora, welcome to the show. If you're not all footballed out at the moment, the Waitemata Station Plaza in the CBD, and the CBD still has the football festival hub going. Auckland FC players will be there today from 2:30 till 3:30.
1: Well, my Instagram algorithm has gone and done the dirty on me. So for the last, like, couple of weeks straight, it's been filled with Erling Haaland, the Norwegian football player, yeah, with a side of Jude Bellingham, the English football player, obviously Bakeless treats, they're just always there, dogs, you know, yeah, that kind of thing.
0: You know what you're going to get served
1: pretty much. And then suddenly a couple of nights ago, everything changed and it was not for good, and I don't know how it happens or why it happens. I'm going to tell you in just a tick one of the most frightening things I got served up. It's gone ridiculously viral. I've no doubt you've probably seen it as well. I know Rob has absolutely loved seeing it.
0: No, it was so bad, eh?
1: So I just want to know what causes it. Because as I say, footballers, dogs, baking, all of that. And then somehow this video sneaks through. Not in my wheelhouse. It's a woman who is not got a lot of clothes on, and she's laying out her intentions very clearly that she'd like a partner. And at first, I didn't know what, I was like, what the heck is this? This is not what I would normally have served up to me. And I watched, and I watched a little bit more because I couldn't believe what I was watching. And then I went to her page because you should never do that.
0: You did that. Now you're hooked in.
1: And I think that
0: you're
1: was
0: locked
1: the,
0: in.
1: I think because I clicked on her page, which was very odd. There was so many odd things on it. I got out of there quite quickly. But because of that, Instagram's gone, oh, she likes that. I'll give her some more. And suddenly there was a man with this unbelievably long ginger beard, like all the way down to the ground. Have you seen him?
0: No.
1: All the way down. And he was doing a Q&A on how to care for it.
0: Now we're all going to see it because we talked about it on the radio and our phones are listening.
1: Why would I get that, served that? Who knows? I'm a middle-aged woman.
0: No, maybe it's not that bad. Not yet.
1: Then there were three women dancing in a circle like they thought they were witches. I sent you that.
0: You sent me that. No, I'm getting all doolally things.
1: Then there was the woman on the cruise with the foot.
0: Yes.
1: And someone also on the cruise from a short distance away had filmed her. She was in the dining hall and she had her foot, one of her feet up on, sort of balanced up on her thigh. And she was using her, and she had her fingers, fingernails, and it had the most horrific, what do you call what she had? Dermatitis-y thing.
0: Yeah, the skin was extremely dry and flaky. It was flaky.
1: And inflamed and red. It was so awful. And it was clearly very itchy. And she couldn't satisfy the itch.
0: Mm-hmm.
1: So all you could see is her fingernails being dragged back
0: and forth. This is in the restaurant on board the ship.
1: And all the stuff was just falling off onto the ground. And people that were filming and people around it, no doubt, were like, what on earth? There was three parts to that video. The second part was her using the cutlery to scratch.
0: Mm-hmm.
1: It has gone so viral. And you can see her face too. Like, I can't imagine. I mean,
0: people must have tracked her down.
1: What are you doing? But I also feel for her because, man, the people must be coming for her.
0: Yeah, it was awful.
1: Why would I get served that?
0: I tell you why you got served that, so that I could put it in the week that's gone in a song. And that is coming up after Breeze News.
2: 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The Breeze Accurate Traffic.
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4: Cloudy most of the day and wet from the afternoon, got a high of 16 degrees. No issues driving into the city for sure. Southern motorway, slowest patches are East Tāmaki to Mount Wellington. It's pretty quick overall, maybe a bit slow at Remuera. 25 minutes Manukau to the CBD. Northwestern 21 in from Massey, slow at St Luke's, then Greyland to the city. Northern 20 in from Constellation, slow Esmond to Oniwa.
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13: Atamari, Auckland. I'm Grace Cocker with the latest at 7:30. A body's been found in the search for a missing woman in Swanson. Orvidi Ding was last seen walking along Burwood Road on July 17th, and there were concerns for her welfare. Police say formal identification is still underway. Younger Kiwis are turning to AI for money advice. KiwiBank found 21% of 18 to 29-year-olds use the tech for budgeting and saving versus 12% of older adults. Spokesperson Julia Jack says people should still be cautious.
14: But we are talking about people's finances, so we're very supportive of bodies turning their minds to how we maximise the benefit for Kiwi and also minimise the risk.
13: It's hoped the recent success of the Mayor's Task Force for Jobs helps keep young people off welfare. More than 1,000 employment opportunities were found last year. Task Force Chair Ben Bell says it stops them becoming so dependent.
15: They are ultimately the workforce of tomorrow, and if they can't get into employment, then it really makes their work-life journey more tough to get started.
13: A nuclear deal between the US and Saudi Arabia has been thrown into turmoil. Just a day after it was signed, President Trump says it's contingent on the kingdom recognising Israel. But Saudi has previously said it wouldn't do so without the establishment of a Palestinian state. Ryan Fox in sport has arrived home to New Zealand with the claret jug. His former All Blacks dad Grant was there to greet his son at Auckland Airport this morning. Fox is the first Kiwi golfer to win the Open Championship since Bob Charles in 1963. The opening ceremony is underway at the Commonwealth Games in Glasgow. New Zealand's flag bearers are weightlifter David Leite and judo athlete Moira Zivilliers.
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2: Breeze weather with Harvey Norman. 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
17: Harvey Norman.
18: Partly cloudy in Auckland today. Some fog around again. And some rain from this afternoon. A high of 16 today. Down to an overnight low of 9 degrees. And currently it's 10.
19: Auckland City, you're a friend of mine, and you've sure got a friend in the breeze.
0: Kia ora, good morning, it is Robert and Jeanette. Your quick fire quiz is here before 8 o'clock, and hopefully Jeanette will be singing some more AC/DC like she did yesterday.
18: No, she won't be. Not okay. Today, guys, not today. It's Friday.
0: In the meantime, Your week that's gone and a song is coming up next.
18: Yes, the Football World Cup all done and dusted. Spain took it out earlier this week, but we still had our own favourites, didn't we?
0: A huge congratulations to British Open winner, New Zealand golfer Ryan Fox.
18: Yes, who's just arrived home this morning.
0: Yeah, with a claret jug.
18: Yeah. Robbie Williams found himself in the headlines this week because of a white substance that appeared to fall from his face during a TV interview.
0: Yep, and Jeanette, you just mentioned this as well. The Carnival Cruise where the passenger was scratching all the flaky stuff. It was literally drifting off her foot onto the ground below in a restaurant on board the ship. That's in the song as well. That's coming up next. Your week that's gone in the song is Belinda Carlisle.

0: 93.4 The Breeze, Auckland's Breakfast with Robin and Jeanette, and that is Meatloaf, and this is your week that's gone in a song.
1: Four stories that have caught our eye this week. Spain won the World Cup. What a finish. Look, it wasn't who Jerry would have loved, and Rob and I were both quite enamoured with the Norway team. For me, personally, mostly because of Erling Haaland, if I'm honest.
0: Okay. New Zealand golfer Ryan Fox has arrived home with a claret jug after he won the Open Championship, aka the British Open. Over $5 million in his bank account. Thank you very much.
1: Robbie Williams has been in the news because he was being interviewed at the World Cup by a German TV station, and some white stuff appeared to fall out of his face from somewhere, and the rumours immediately started that it was cocaine coming out of his nose. Well, later that night, he filmed a video from his hotel room and explained exactly what it was.
0: You mentioned earlier on this passage on a carnival cruise filmed in a restaurant on board the ship, scratching her feet, which were extremely dry and flaky, dermatitis-y, poor thing. Oh, but in a restaurant,
1: so
0: crusty bits were falling
1: you don't
0: off.
1: Do that in a restaurant.
0: Onto the floor, and then she picked up the fork off the table. She didn't care who saw that. Here it is. It's your week that's gone in a song.
1: Spain won the World Cup. Congratulations to them.
0: Congratulations. She had that just a little bit too long.
1: Okay.
0: You got this, buddy. I believe in you. And
1: Spain won the World Cup. Congratulations to them. Jerry wanted England. Rob and I wanted Haaland. He was the best thing about the football. Pick it up. Carry on. 3 weeks I've been fangirling. A 6'5" Norwegian lad. Ah, I love Erling.
0: I feel like we're in two different continents.
1: I still love him.
0: Are you trying to sing this down the phone? Can you not hear me?
1: Back in Norway for almost 2 weeks and I'm still obsessed.
0: Okay, where was I now? Ryan Fox, you legend. The man has got some skill. Putt-putt round the golf course. Win $5.5 million. Jeanette, it's contagious. You've given it to me.
1: Throw stones, buddy.
0: I've also won at golf. I don't want to brag, but a hole in my...
1: Carry on.
0: A hole in one past a dinosaur down at Lily Putt.
1: This has been on absolutely atrocious Drive. So there, far. There I'm going to clean it up.
0: Save us, Jeanette. 1, 2, 3.
1: Robbie Williams was in the news this week. Folks thought he was on drugs, but these days Robbie's a good boy. He ain't no drug thug. Some white stuff fell out from his face while he was on TV, but it was not cocaine. It was peppermint debris. Nice. Hey, and do you know what? You can catch Robbie hosting a show on The Breeze from 10 o'clock tomorrow.
0: There we go. Life on the sea on a carnival cruise. Now, that's the way to go. But there's a woman scratching more than her big toe. The entire foot was crusty flakes. Her people stopped to gawk. She even used a cutlery. She didn't give a fork. She didn't give a fork.
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4: Cloudy all day today. Showers or rain in the afternoon. 16 hour high. Decent drive into the city all morning so far. Very quick everywhere. Northern just 20 minutes in from Constellation Drive to the CBD. We're slow Esmond to Oniwa. That's about it. Northwestern 21 minutes in from Massey. Slow patches from St Luke's to the CBD. And Southern 25 in from Monaco. Very fast too. Slow patches East Tamaki to Mount Wellington.
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1: It's been some fog around Auckland this morning. A partly cloudy day ahead. Some rain later on, quite heavy. High of 16 currently. At 10 degrees as we head into the quick fire quiz.
0: Now, normally I press a button that goes. We're going to press this button.
15: Thunderstruck!
1: Oh, Jerry,
16: that was Jeanette yesterday, and she, the question was around AC/DC, and she just sang Thunderstruck, and we've been playing it all morning.
1: No, well, I only did that because there was a point on the line for it, and I've got that point, and I've absolutely pocketed it.
0: Someone said to me yesterday, Jeanette was good, I'm surprised she did it. I said, she will do anything if you offer a quiz point.
16: That's true.
1: 9-3-4, put that to the test. But what won't she do?
0: One more time quickly. Here it is.
15: Thunderstruck!
16: It's so good.
0: It's so good.
16: It really is.
1: I've found my niche. I now know what I can sing.
16: Did you request?
1: You just heard the week that's gone on a song. Absolutely atrocious
16: I'd
1: from
16: like
1: me.
16: To hear Hell's Bells.
0: Wow.
1: All right.
0: Question one. In the Aussie TV series, what type of animal was Skippy?
1: He was a cornflake. Everyone knows that.
0: Guy Fawkes tried to blow up what?
16: Mm-hmm. Yep.
0: Which 80s band has a name that sounds like a laugh? Rob's just giving you the answer in a strange way there.
16: Ho, ho, ho, ho, ho.
0: Which 80s band has a name that sounds like a laugh?
1: I don't even understand
0: the question. Just write the question. Exactly. Rob's got it.
16: Yeah.
0: He got it without even...
16: I just gave it to you. I literally just gave it to
0: Which
16: you.
0: Which 80s band has a name that sounds like a laugh?
1: Got it.
0: To describe something massive, extravagant, or over the top, you might say it's bigger than what?
1: Yeah. 4 out of 4 so far, guys.
0: Thunderstruck. Which Auckland-based athlete, now at the Commonwealth Games, is the fastest New Zealand women's 100-metre sprinter of all time?
1: One more time with the question.
0: Who is New Zealand's fastest 100-metre sprint of all time in the women's?
16: Oh, yes, got it. Yes, got that too.
1: 5 out of 5.
16: Alrighty, let's get the answers.
1: Good quiz, Jerry.
16: To the quickfire quiz, Jerry. After the course, it's Robin and Jeanette on Auckland's Breeze.

0: 93.4 The Breeze, Auckland's Breakfast with Robert and Jeanette. And that is the cause on this. Well, it's a Friday morning, everybody. Welcome to the show. It's time now for the answers to the quick fire quiz.
1: Okay, good morning. Quick check. What points are you on for the week, you two?
2: Rob's on 15 and I'm on 13 for the week.
1: Oh.
2: Yeah.
1: So you've got to catch up, Jeanette.
2: I know.
1: You felt like you had a strong quiz.
2: I do feel like I've had a good nudge at this one, but I think Rob probably has too. So never mind. That's okay.
1: Let's check.
2: That's how it goes.
1: In the Aussie TV series, what type of animal was Skippy?
0: Kangaroo.
2: Yeah.
1: He was a kangaroo.
2: We saw it. Remember, we saw that big boy kangaroo yesterday on that video. They are the most frightening things in suburbs of Australia where they just punch each other out. It's awful.
1: You know, there's a joke on our social media that we do everything together, us three. Mm. But literally, even you describing, we all saw that video together. We were all around one little mobile phone watching a kangaroo video.
2: We literally were.
1: Yeah. Guy Fawkes tried to blow up what, Jeanette?
2: The Houses of Parliament.
1: Yes, correct.
3: Yep.
1: Yep.
3: British Parliament.
1: British Parliament, Rob, yep. You struggled with it, Jeanette. Which 80s band has a name that sounds like a laugh? Who wants to take it?
0: Uh-huh. Everyone knows it's Ho Ho Ho.
2: It's Aha. Uh-huh.
1: Aha. Uh-huh.
0: Yes.
1: Yes, the Norwegian band. To describe something massive, incredibly extravagant or over the top, you might say it's bigger than
0: Texas.
1: What?
2: Texas?
1: No, I'm not going to accept bigger than Texas.
2: Oh, what?
1: I think you're thinking everything is bigger in Texas. That's the expression.
0: Bigger than. Oh, okay.
2: What is it then?
1: There's a point on the line then, because we're so tight. The phrase is bigger than, and it was a 1959 film, won 11 Oscars.
2: Ben Hur.
1: You get the point.
2: Wow.
1: Jeanette, what are we on now?
2: Oh, well, we're on.
0: I'm on 18.
2: I'm on 14, 15, 17.
1: Oh.
2: Okay.
1: Okay, then it comes down to this. Which Auckland-based athlete, now standing or waiting to run, if you know what I mean, at the Commonwealth Games is the fastest New Zealand women's 100-metre sprinter of all time? Rob.
0: Rebecca Hobbs.
1: Oh.
2: Is an actress.
0: No, wait. That's an actress.
2: She's an actress.
0: Great actress.
2: And I don't know if they're related, but the answer you're looking for, Jerry, is Zoe Hobbs.
1: Zoe Hobbs.
0: Oh, my God.
1: She's calling it back.
2: Draws us even.
1: Oh, okay. Let me turn this down. Tiebreaker for the week.
0: Here we go. Here we go.
1: In the 1800s, the Eiffel Tower took over as the tallest building in the world. Took over what? Your clue, it's pointy. Very pointy.
0: Pyramids.
1: Yeah, Rob gets it.
0: Yes!
2: Which one, though?
1: Which one?
0: The biggest one. Thank you!
1: It's called something, the something pyramid.
2: The great...
1: Jeanette has stolen the week.
2: My God.
1: She stole the week.
2: From the jaws of...
0: Yeah, exactly, yeah.
1: Far out.
2: Good times.
0: Okay. Hey, the food show... Well done, Jeanette. The food show is on at the showgrounds in Green Lane this weekend. Lots to see, lots to do and eat. There's also something called a winter cake-off. When we heard that Auckland de Bromman Riley, who had never decorated a cake before, was entering, that's gutsy, man. We thought, we've got to give her a call. That's after 8.
4: Robert and Jeanette. Text any

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2: A high of 16, a cloudy day with showers of rain from the afternoon. Well, I almost haven't needed to do traffic reports this morning because motorways and roads have been really calm. Southern, slowest of a very quick bunch of motorways. 27 minutes Manukau to the city. Got slow patches east Tāmaki to Remuera. Northwestern, 21 in from Massey. We're slow from Grey Lynn. And northern, just slow around Esmond, 20 in from Constellation Drive.
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8: Atamari, Auckland. I'm Grace Cocker with the latest at 8. The man who killed Nelson police officer Lynn Fleming will be sentenced today. Hayden Tasker was found guilty of several offences, including murder, after driving his car at officers on New Year's Day 2025. Fleming was the country's first female police officer to be killed in the line of duty. Heavy rain has swamped parts of Greymouth on the west coast. Some homes have been flooded, roads are impassable, and State Highway 7 towards Stillwater is closed. There are reports of a tree down on Taylorville Road. Met Service warns more heavy rains on the way. A grim report is shining light on the country's national shame around child poverty. The latest figures show it's reached a 10-year high. Outgoing Children's Commissioner Claire Ackerman says they're excluded from regular society.
9: We do not want to be a country where that is the case for 170,000 of our children. We've actually got enough to go around in New Zealand.
8: The EU has fined Google $1 billion for illegally undercutting competition. Regulators say the search engine unfairly boosts its own services, putting it at the top of the page while relegating rivals. And New World QMU is back open today after having to temporarily close yesterday due to a CO2 leak. In sport, Ryan Fox has arrived home with the claret jug. He touched down at Auckland Airport this morning after winning the Open Championship on Monday. Fox told reporters it's great to be back.
10: We made kind of a little bit of a last minute decision to come home and celebrate with friends and family while it's still fresh.
8: Into rugby league with Machinery House in a league of their own, an ugly 24-18 win for the Panthers over the Eels in the NRL last night.

0: partly cloudy in Auckland, partly cloudy. Well, I would do some weather. Why not? A little bit of early fog still scattered around. Periods of rain this afternoon and a high of 16 today, down to an overnight low of 9 degrees currently in Auckland. Chilly-ish start, 10 degrees.
1: It is Robert and Jeanette. Good morning, folks. Welcome to the show.
0: Bronwyn Riley lives here in Auckland, and we have come across Bronwyn because, and we've been told that she's just completed her thesis for her PhD, and was looking for something like very different to do, the opposite of that. She's never decorated a cake before, and this is what she's chosen to do. It has not stopped her from entering the winter cake-off at the food show in Green Lane. We're all about it.
1: That's like saying, I'm going to learn how to drive, and the first day you enter Bathurst, driving a V8. Or maybe I'm going to learn how to paint, so you have a crack at the Sistine Chapel. It's just like that.
0: No, it's not like that. It's nothing like that. It's nothing like that at all. But we've got a big favour to ask you guys. Bronwyn needs your help. We want you to help Bronwyn.
1: I love that she's putting herself out there. You know what I mean?
0: There's something that you can do if you're going to the food show this weekend. Oh, okay, we'll explain all next.
1: I'll chat to Bronwyn in just a moment. He's the police. It's Robert and Jeanette.

0: 93.4 The Breeze, Auckland's Breakfast with Robin and Jeanette on a Friday morning. Kia ora, it's Matariki still. Yeah, man, Matariki in Mangere East tonight from 5 until 9, Mangere East Community Centre. There's free hangi, nice. Bit of kapahaka, beautiful. Waiatamai, whānau activities. Get on down.
1: Here's a question. When was the last time you did something that took you out of your comfort zone? They say we should do it, like, you know, challenge ourselves often, right?
0: Gosh, every morning when I have to try and keep the radio station on air and I'm really out of my comfort zone.
1: This morning in particular has been one of those, hasn't it?
0: For most mornings.
1: Well, we've been told that Bronwyn Riley from Auckland, right? Lovely woman, young woman from Auckland, just completed her thesis for a PhD. She was looking for something completely different to do. With no experience at all, she has entered herself into the Winter Cake Off at the Food Show, which is on this weekend, Green Lane. Bronwyn, good morning.
2: Good morning.
1: So tell us, why did you want to enter a cake decorating competition, given you've never done anything like this before and it's quite a public thing?
2: Well, I just thought it would be fun and a challenge and something new.
1: Love that.
0: I love that you're stepping out of your comfort zone.
2: Yeah.
0: Yeah, I love that.
1: So tell us about your entry.
2: Our entry is called the Happy Snowman. Mm. It's a 4-tier cake. Each tier has a different flavour.
1: Oh, okay, nice. Although,
0: do they eat the cake or is it just the look?
2: They don't eat the cake.
1: They don't eat the cake.
2: About 2 weeks old. Oh.
1: What flavours did you go for, just by the by?
2: The bottom layer is carrot cake and then it's sponge, banana, and then the top is chocolate.
1: How high is the snowman?
2: He's about 60 centimetres, I think.
1: Oh, decent.
0: Okay, we need to work our way through what the classic snowman has.
1: Oh, well, I'm assuming there's a carrot somewhere.
0: Is there a carrot anywhere? How did you make the carrot?
2: We made it out of fondant. We tried doing a real one at first, but it went a bit wrinkly.
1: Okay. Okay. How long did it take you to put this guy together from go to woe?
2: It was much longer than we thought it would be at first. It ended up being about 7 hours, I think.
1: Wow. Okay, wow. And you say we. Is there a team of people behind you,
0: Bronwyn? Who's with you on this?
2: It was me and my boyfriend, Elliot.
1: Okay. Man, Elliot, he sounds like a nice guy.
0: He sounds like a lovely guy. Getting him behind you for this.
1: So it's judged completely on the icing. What sort of competition do you think you're up against? Like, you know, are you up against seasoned professionals?
2: Yeah, I got to look at some of the competition when I was dropping off the cake, and there's definitely a lot of beautiful work there.
1: You've got a shot.
0: What I love is it's the Winter Cake Off. You've gone with a classic, the snowman.
1: Oh, yeah, man.
0: You can't
1: go
0: wrong
1: with the
0: theme. Everyone knows the snowman.
1: What do you do for a day job when you're not baking cakes, Bronwyn?
2: I work in science, so I just recently finished my PhD thesis.
0: Before we move on, what was your thesis on?
1: Wow.
2: On neurophysiology.
1: So I feel like this is like completely the opposite to that. It must be sometimes quite nice just to shut off the old brain
0: creative,
1: and just
0: right?
1: do that. Yeah.
0: Yeah.
2: Yeah, I think that was part of the appeal, was just having finished my big thesis and then this came up and was really different.
1: You just sound so clever.
0: Yeah.
1: I can't get my head around how clever you must be.
0: The IQ of our show just took a huge leap. Huge.
1: So what would be really good is anyone listening like right now who happens to be going to the food show this weekend.
0: We're
1: going to
0: get behind Bronwyn and the snowman.
1: Elliot. So
0: Bronwyn and Elliot.
1: There's a big obviously I'm assuming there's going to be a big table with them all displayed, right?
2: Yeah.
1: Okay. So, guys, listening now, if you're at the food show, you've got one job.
0: Yeah.
1: It's a public vote.
0: Yes.
1: You find the table where the cakes that are being judged.
0: Find the snowman.
1: And you vote for the snowman.
0: Vote for it.
1: For Bronwyn and Elliot.
0: Get behind the snowman. What do you win, by the way, if you win the competition?
2: It's a trip to the Wearable Arts Show.
0: Oh, that sounds amazing.
1: You guys are going to love
0: you
1: that.
0: You and Elliot will have a fantastic time.
1: Amazing.
0: People, send these kids to the Wearable World of Wearables Arts Wearables.
1: Guys, all you need to know is vote for the snowman and the cake decorating table competition. What's it called? The Winter Cake Off. The
0: Jeanette.
1: Winter Cake Off.
0: Yeah, look for the snowman.
1: Look for the snowman.
0: Get behind it.
1: Bronwyn, good luck.
0: Good luck to you and Elliot.
1: You guys are cool.
2: Thank you so much.
0: Hey, send us your thesis. Remind having a little bit of a read.
1: No, probably couldn't understand it.
0: Does it have pictures you can colour in?
1: It's being silly now.
0: There's a lot of silence
1: here. You have a great day and thank you so much for chatting.
2: Thank you.
1: See ya.
0: Bye.
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5: Showers or rain from the afternoon on a cloudy day, 16 hour high. Into the city, we're fine for the most part. Northern, 20 minutes in from Constellation Drive, just 32 from Silverdale. Slow Esmond to Oniwa, that's about it. Northwestern, 21 minutes in from Massey. Slow from Greylin to the CBD. Southern, 30 in from Manukau. Fine to East Tāmaki. Slow even heavy spots there to Wellesley. Southwestern, heavy northbound through Whitty.
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1: Been a foggy start, some cloud around Auckland today, some rain later on, and a high of 16 currently. 10 degrees.
0: We are giving away a $100 Mission Bay the Promenade voucher. All you have to do is text the word mission and why you'd love to go out to 934 to go into the draw for the voucher. Mission Bay the Promenade is, well, I mean, it's right there on Tāmaki Drive. You've got the Mission Bay, you've got the fountain, you've got the people playing the touch football. Maybe not at the moment, it's a bit wet. Cross there, what's that, Rangi Toto? Come on, what's not to love? And the food as well. Bald Eagle Diner, Kiwi Yo. Want to go to the movies, Hoyts, Berkeley's there as well. Is that pronounced Barkley? Mission Bay Cafe and Bistro and the Bodrum Cafe, kitchen as well. So much to eat and do.
1: The opening ceremony of the Commonwealth Games is still on.
0: It is.
1: We've had it on in the studio this morning. They're doing a great job. It's inside, not outside, for the very first time. They're about to jump into the pool, the Kiwis. And if you're into netball and you want to know what's coming up over the next 10 days, I've got that for you next.
0: Going to sort you out. It's Jeanette Thomas on The Breeze.

0: 93.4 The Breeze, Auckland's Breakfast with Robert and Janette. Kia ora, good morning, welcome to the show. But Huey Lewis and the news, it is 8.23 on this chilly Friday. It's been a bit Friday, a bit chilly, this morning.
1: A little bit chilly this morning.
0: I tell you what is going off over there in Glasgow for the opening of the Commonwealth Games. Still the greatest Commonwealth Games theme ever when we hosted in Auckland in 1990. So they've had the opening ceremony. It's a bit of a scaled down affair after Victoria decided they weren't going to host it. The state of Victoria weren't going to host it in Australia there. So Glasgow picked it up. So there's been an indoor opening ceremony there. They've had all the athletes come out. The King arrived with the Queen there. Yes, yes. And they've all come out and they've taken a seat and there's a bit of a show on.
1: They must be coming to the pointy end of it now, eh? It's been
0: going
1: since 7.
0: Did you ever watch Outlander? One of the actors from that.
1: No, I didn't.
0: Except you.
1: He was having a little tussle with the Loch Ness Monster. That was interesting.
0: Nice.
1: Last night, you may have missed it, was a very good opening night for the Blackjacks. So the bowls team, the Kiwis won all four of their opening matches, so that's fabulous. The swimmers are in the pool tonight, 9:30. The swimming kicks off. A couple of big names that you'll know, Erica Fairweather, Lewis Clairbert, but a whole team of Kiwi swimmers in the pool. And if you're into netball, here's what you need to know about the Silver Ferns. They've got their first game tomorrow against Scotland, 8 o'clock. So all these times are our times. 8 o'clock tomorrow night against Scotland. Sky Sport and TV3 are showing the games. Monday, this is a big one against Jamaica. We're world number 2, they are world number 3. Beat us, I can't remember what it was, but quite recent, relatively recent years. They're very, very good. So we're up against Jamaica at 8 o'clock Monday morning. Wednesday, Uganda. Thursday, Wales. Those are both at 6 o'clock in the morning. And then Friday, Trinidad and Tobago. Don't have a time for that one yet. And then we get into the semi-finals. Should we be there? Goodness me, I hope we are.
0: All done and dusted.
1: That'll be Saturday, final on Sunday.
0: Sunday, yeah.
1: Yeah, all done and dusted in like 8
0: week.
1: Days.
0: Yeah.
1: Yeah. So that's to look forward to. But so many other sports as well. I mean, as you say, it's pared back. There's 10 sports instead of 19, but heaps of Kiwis out there doing their thing. So let's support them.
0: Yeah, exactly. Spoke to Dame Sophie Pascoe yesterday about the games, and she said these are still really important for athletes.
1: Yeah.
0: You know, on the world stage, they're competing against, you know, folks who...
1: Absolutely. Can we just pivot a little bit from sport to, this, after the news, who is still reading stuff in the loo? Now, I'm not talking your phone. Like, who still has stuff to read in the loo, like magazines? And because there was a time where there was a magazine,
0: come on,
1: or a crossword book,
0: yeah,
1: Reader's Digest,
0: or your times tables chart up on the back of the door.
1: Oh yeah, 100%. That was a good way to teach the kids, wasn't it? Who's still got a Reader's Digest in the dunny? Does anyone? 934 is a text number. I feel like phones have probably killed the bathroom.
0: I feel like that.
1: Reading material for a lot of people, but there have to be people, surely, who still have a magazine, Women's Weekly or something, poked down the back of the toilet paper basket or something, wherever you're keeping them. 934 is a text number, or 0800-BREEZE.
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4: Showers or rain from the afternoon on a cloudy day, 16 hour high. Into the city, we're fine for the most part. Northern, 20 minutes in from Constellation Drive, just 32 from Silverdale. Slow Esmond to Oniwa, that's about it. Northwestern, 21 minutes in from Massey, slow from Greyland to the CBD. Southern, 30 in from Monaco, fine to East Tamaki. Slow even heavy spots there to Ellerslie. Southwestern, heavy northbound through Whitty.
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0: We're having some technical problems this morning. So
1: sure are. That's okay. We'll soldier on as much as we can. Cloudy
0: yes,
1: in Auckland, a little bit of fog around, some rain this afternoon, and 16 is what we're after, down to an overnight low of 9 degrees and currently 10.
0: Coming up.
1: Indeed.
0: Yeah. You were talking about stuff in the loo.
1: And well, whether or not anyone still has a magazine rack in the loo, or some Reader's Digest shoved in the basket somewhere beside the loo rolls, or maybe a Woman's Weekly from the 90s, who knows? Like, who still has reading material in the bathroom? Or is it because we've got phones now, has that hard copy kind of toilet reading gone by the wayside? If you have any thoughts on this, 934 is the text number, or 0800 Breeze. Maybe you've got the Desiderata on the back of the door. Remember that?
0: What's that one?
1: Everyone had that. Oh, it's like a poem thing, you know, like to live well and do to others as you would. I don't know. I can't remember it. I just know that everyone had it on the back of the loo. Text us if you've got one of those still. 934 is the text number.
0: It's Robert and Jeanette on the Breeze.

0: 93.4 The Breeze, Auckland's Breakfast with Robin and Jeanette. Kia ora, good morning, welcome to the show. It is a Friday morning, but Elton John to get you going on a Friday.
1: We're talking about reading material in the loo, because gone are the days I fear of, I'm not worried about it. Let's be honest, reading material in the toilet is probably not the most hygienic of things. But having said that, we all take our phones in these days. Hey.
0: Look, many years ago I had a tummy bug. I read half of To Kill a Mockingbird. You know what I'm saying?
1: Must have been a bad one.
0: Yeah.
1: How many hours you're in there?
0: Oh,
1: we're just wondering, do you still have your Reader's Digest or your crossword puzzles, or indeed whatever it is that you are inclined to want to have a little bit of a read of if you're spending some time, like Robert, maybe a tummy bug or two?
0: The thing is that the devices, Jeanette, you know what I mean?
1: I would suggest that our devices are more filthy than any kind of book that you might have in the loo, eh?
0: Yeah.
1: They say they are. They're worse than supermarket trolleys and all those things.
0: You don't leave your toothbrush out in the bathroom either. Got to shut the
1: lid. Oh, that's a conversation for another
0: time,
1: day.
0: People.
1: Sue is in Karaka this morning.
0: She is.
1: Sue, good morning.
2: Good morning.
1: You're out in the road, are you? You're in a car.
2: Yeah, I am.
1: Oh,
2: yeah.
0: spotted, Jeanette.
1: I know, I wasn't expecting that.
0: That's so random.
1: I wasn't. Do you have hard copy reading material in your loo still? Well, those days gone. She's going to.
0: Well, Sue's gone.
1: Where you are?
0: Sue?
1: Oh, she must be. Because she's on the road. Yeah. Oh, Jerry, do you want to just Would hang you, up and try
0: you
1: try
0: that
1: back again?
0: I got a text here, Jeanette. Do you want to take a look at that? Jeanette can't see
1: the because I mentioned the desiderata, which everyone had on the back of their loos.
0: He's calling her back.
1: No, she's not. What a car crash. Literally, not Sue.
0: She's fine.
1: I don't know what's going on. The desiderata. Without having pre-read this text, it's long. What does it say?
0: Go on, Jeanette.
1: Oh, no. Here we go. This person has all these things in the loo. The desiderata.
0: Okay.
1: A friendship calendar on the wall. AA magazine.
0: Yep.
1: Health and Happiness Reader's Digest book, 1998.
0: Yep.
1: The Anti-Anxiety Guide.
0: Yes.
1: She from 2003. Do you remember She magazine?
0: No.
1: Yeah, that was a thing. Beach Photos, New Zealand. What's that? Three Reader's Digest. Oh, my gosh. Who is this person? This is fantastic. It's a separate loo, so there's plenty of room behind the door.
0: I feel like it's a bathroom straight out of the 80s. Sue is back with us. Good morning, Sue.
1: Hi, Sue.
2: Good morning. Can you hear me now?
0: We can.
1: Yes,
0: thank
1: we can.
0: You.
1: What have you got in your loo?
2: Well, it's in the ensuite, and you can't read it from the toilet, but I've got that poem.
1: Oh, the desiderata.
2: Desiderata.
1: Oh,
2: yeah, yeah.
1: God,
2: how do you pronounce that?
1: Oh, I don't know. You know what? I have no desiderata. Staying corrected on that one if it's not right.
2: Yeah.
1: Do you remember it though? Do you remember how it went? How many times
2: I
1: must
2: know
1: look
2: at some of it. So,
1: okay,
2: like as far as possible without surrender, go quietly among the. Something.
0: Beautiful. Thank you so much.
1: It's like you're standing
0: That's
1: in front
0: Sue,
1: of the
0: folks. Zoo. What a wonderful thought. We'll end on that.
1: Just for anyone who's
2: but it's about like giving people their space and just allowing everybody to be themselves.
1: Yep.
2: That's how I look at
1: okay.
2: it.
1: Okay. You did well. Well done.
0: Thank
1: I hope
0: you so
1: get
0: much,
1: to
0: Sue.
1: You
0: Carry
1: to.
0: On with your day. Thank you, Sue. We got Mary on the line.
1: Mary is the owner of all of those things I just read out.
0: Hey, Mary.
3: Oh, hi. Now I'm ashamed.
1: No,
3: but,
1: you're not.
3: You know, there's quite a gap behind the door, so it's fine.
1: So what have you got? Talk us through what you've got there.
3: Well, those books would have managed to get there because there's all the time spent on the loo.
1: Yeah.
3: And the books that I kept are because they've got really great articles in them. And some people do come back and want to finish those articles.
0: Come back and want to
1: Fair
0: finish
1: enough.
0: Them.
1: So, She magazine from 2003, was I right in thinking that was the magazine, eh, called She?
3: Yes, that's right.
1: Why have you kept one from 23 years ago?
3: I'm just in the loo now. Hold on a minute, I'll just read it.
0: Are you in there just for research purposes?
3: I'm not in the loo, I just wanted to get
0: the Okay, thank okay. you, appreciate that. This is wonderful.
1: Talk us through everything you can see.
3: It's got Halle Berry on the front, and it's got Don't Worry, Be Happy, and I think there's a lot of stuff in there that is quite inspiring when you
1: have okay, nice. What else have you got in there, Mary? Just quickly, rattle through it all.
3: Oh, okay, hold on, I have to go back in now. Hold on.
0: Hang on there, Auckland. We're just going into Mary's loo bathroom there just to see what reading material she has.
1: Okay, here we go.
3: So the Directions AA magazine is all about all the places that I can't go to.
1: Okay.
0: Great, classic.
1: Can dream.
3: And that's there.
1: Yeah.
3: And there's also one, actually, there's an Auckland business, a West Auckland business guide. I don't know why that's...
0: Fantastic. Hopefully those businesses
1: for those who
0: are still
1: need
0: there.
1: It. Yeah.
3: And there's an Alive one, the winter edition of something. And then another Directions with a... travel around New Zealand safely. And the Health and Happiness Guide is actually quite it's a hardcover book.
1: Okay.
3: Which is issued all about natural therapies and stuff like that.
0: Well, this is wonderful. Thank you. We appreciate you doing
1: I feel like Robert's trying to shut
0: we're
1: you down.
0: We're going to come back on Monday.
3: But the best part is I always take my own novel into the toilet.
0: Good for
1: wow,
0: you.
1: Wow, we've really opened a can
0: really
1: of worms with you, Mary.
0: We've got your number. We'll come back Monday for the kitchen. We'll do the kitchen as well. Thank you so much, Mary.
1: Have a lovely weekend.
0: Lovely chatting.
3: Have a good day.
1: Thank you for sharing.
0: Okay,
1: oversharing.
0: Thanks,
1: all of the sharing.
0: Take care now. Bye.
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6: A high of 16, cloudy all day and getting wet from the afternoon. Coming into the city, motorways are far faster than other weekdays. Southern, 30 minutes, Manukau to town, fine to East Tāmaki. Slow from there with heavy spots to Ellerslie. Heavy on the southwestern northbound at Whitty, fine the other way. Northern, 20 minutes in from Constellation, just slowing close to the bridge. And northwestern, 21 in from Massey, slow from Graylin.
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5: Breeze weather update with Carrier Blue hot water heat pumps. Longer showers, smaller footprint.
6: Cloudy, some rain this afternoon and 16, currently 10 degrees.
7: I got a text through that said, remember when you could get crossword toilet paper?
6: does that mean, though, that you would like take a biro into the loo and do the crossword and then use that?
7: I'm not a fan of... Of ink.
6: In places where the sun don't shine.
7: It shouldn't be ink. Unless that's your thing and that's cool.
6: You got a tattoo somewhere up there, around there? No. Carry on. We post.
7: I don't know. Just no, we don't carry on. Before you just walk into work and that's the last thing you heard of our show, I do not have a tattoo around my sphincter. I don't, never have. Never will.
6: He
7: back to you, Jeanette.
6: He who complains too much.
7: Please.
6: What do they say about that?
7: Honestly.
6: Posted a video last night. Now, in it, we were saying our names and then we swallowed. And then I told the boys to say a name that was not their name and then asked them to swallow. And you couldn't.
7: No.
6: Could you? And it freaked you the heck out. You see the look on Robert's face. I'm going to explain to you, if you've seen that video, I'm going to explain to you why it happens next.
7: Here's Prince on the Breeze.

0: 93.4 The Breeze, Auckland's Breakfast with Robin and Jeanette. That's pretty good to hear that on the radio. Spice Girls, to become one. On this Friday morning, welcome to the show.
1: We popped up a video on our social media pages yesterday, Instagram and Facebook, Breeze Auckland. Yeah. I asked the boys to both say their name and then immediately swallow afterwards. So Rob goes, my name is Robert, yep. And then he swallowed.
0: But here's the thing, the second time I tried to do it.
1: Well, then I said, now say my name is, but not your name, another name. And you said, my name is Jeanette.
0: Second time I did it, I said, my name is Jeanette. Couldn't swallow.
1: Asked Jerry to do it. He said his name's Jerry. Swallowed. Then he said his name was Robert. Couldn't swallow. So anyway, lots of people on our Facebook page and Instagram under this video are discussing as to why they think it is. A lot of people saying it's because you can't swallow twice in a row, that you've used up all the saliva in your mouth.
0: Yes.
1: That's what a lot of folks are having a fight about on the Facebook page. And that is not it. It might play some part in it. And to be honest, also, this doesn't happen to everybody. I don't know what the percentage of the population is, but it doesn't happen to everybody. But those who do, who it does happen to, absolutely know that you can't swallow on that second one. Right? So what it comes down to is being not able to swallow happens because when you're switching to an unfamiliar name, i.e. the name that is not your own, you momentarily disrupt your brain's motor control over your throat muscles and it creates this temporary freeze. So when you say any word, your tongue and your throat finish in a certain position and your own name is one that you have said like 1,000,000,000 times, right? Mm-hmm. So the movement into a swallow often feels very, very normal, very natural to say that after you've said your own name. If you say a different name and then do the same action straight away, you just throw out your brain for a minute and your brain goes, oh, what's happening here? I don't know how to do what she's asking me to do because I wouldn't normally do that, and you can't do it.
0: Whereas your own name is automatic. You switch to the swallow really easy. It's already there.
1: You know how where your tongue is in your mouth, and you know how it all finishes, and you know how to swallow afterwards.
0: Wow,
1: isn't that so interesting?
0: Golly.
1: And also because you weren't expecting it. I think if you try and do this and you know that that's what you're trying to do, it may or may not still happen for you. I think often it does. But I think if you're overthinking it, that can play into it and give you a different result as well.
0: Can I do a live test on the radio right now?
1: Yeah.
0: Jeanette, I want you to say your name and then swallow.
1: My name is Jeanette.
0: Swallow, fine. I want you to say your name and then swallow.
1: My name is Jeanette. Swallow. Oh, yeah. I said my name twice.
0: Yeah.
1: Do you know somebody else in the comment section of our video also said, try and do it saying your own name and then say your children's names. You can still swallow because they are very familiar names to you as well.
0: Huh.
1: I don't know. The brain's such an interesting place.
0: So when the brain goes on the fritz momentarily.
1: Yeah.
0: And you can't swallow because you've said it's had to switch.
1: But then you can straight away pretty much afterwards.
0: Why does your brain do that all morning?
1: You're talking to yourself?
0: Yes. Got Randy's mixtape coming up in just a moment.
2: Robert and Jeanette on Facebook at The Breeze Auckland.
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11: Atamari, Auckland. I'm Grace Cocker with the latest at 9. Nurses from the stroke ward of Waitakere Hospital have walked off the job for an hour over major staffing concerns. A patient was injured after collapsing there last week. Speaking from the picket line, Neil Warrington from the Nurses Union says it's dire.
12: Patients left in wet beds, delayed medications, it's delayed care. Patients sometimes left in pain, increased falls risk.
11: Flooding has closed part of State Highway 7 on the South Island's west coast in the Grey District as the area is hammered by heavy rain. NZTA says road users need to avoid the area. There are also several slips on the detour route via Taylorville Road, which is not suitable for heavy traffic. President Trump is considering a massive escalation of attack on Iran, but hasn't made a final decision yet. However, the news has been enough to spook the markets, sending the price of crude oil to $100 a barrel for the first time since May. MFAT has told New Zealanders in Iran to get out now while they can. References to AI and job ads on Seek have more than doubled in a year. Its latest employment report shows it still only makes up 3.5% of total ads, mainly in IT, marketing and communications and consulting. To sport, where Ryan Fox has one thing on his mind after arriving home with the claret jug. He touched down at Auckland Airport this morning after winning the Open Championship on Monday. Fox told reporters he's keen to tuck into a local delicacy.
13: Probably wouldn't mind a pie either, to be honest. There's a local bakery near us that does steak, bacon, jam and cheese. So if I've got one of those going this morning, that might be me.
11: In rugby, with shift 4, All Blacks lock Fabian Holland makes his return from injury for Otago in their Ramfelly Shield defence against Mid Canterbury and Alexandra this afternoon.
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10: Breeze weather with Harvey Norman. 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
14: Harvey Norman.
15: Partly cloudy in Auckland. Today, some areas of early fog, rain from this afternoon and a high of 16, down to an overnight low of 9 degrees. Tonight, currently 10.
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17: We have got three acts that are all coming to New Zealand to play live. At some stage, got some Simple Minds for you. They're coming to town.
15: Yep.
17: I got some ABC, Martin Fry.
15: Yes.
17: Up front there. And Brian Adams as well. Here's Heaven on Auckland Spring.

93.4 The Breeze, Auckland's Breakfast with Robert and Jeanette, Martin Fry and ABC, coming to Auckland on the 4th of March next year. For all the ticket dates, you can go to breeze.rover.nz. If you want to go and check out some details about these guys as well, they'll be playing at Spark Arena on February the 25th. This is Simple Minds on The Breeze.

0: 93.4 The Breeze, Auckland's Breakfast with Robert and Jeanette. And that is the sweet sounds of Irene Carr. This is your week that's gone in a song.
1: The not so sweet sounds of Robert and Jeanette. Four stories that have caught our eye this week. The Football World Cup, of course, all done and dusted. Spain took it out. We had our own favourites, though.
0: Yeah, we sure did. New Zealand golfer Ryan Fox back home with a claret jug after he won the Open Championship, the British Open. $5 million in his bank account.
1: Robbie Williams found himself in the headlines this week because of a white substance that appeared to fall from his face during a TV interview.
0: This passenger has gone viral on a carnival cruise, scratching the bottom of her feet in a restaurant on board the ship. It was flaky, it was crusty. Then she grabbed a fork and she got right in there.
1: And then she just used her fingers, having scratched them all down her feet, and picked up a piece of pizza and ate it.
0: Here it is, your week that's gone in a song.
1: Spain won the World Cup. Congratulations to them.
0: Congratulations. She had that just a little bit too long. Okay. You got this, buddy. I believe in you. And
1: Spain won the World Cup. Congratulations to them. Jerry wanted England, Rob, and I wanted Haaland. He was the best thing about the football. Pick it up. Carry on. 3 weeks I've been fangirling. A 6'5" Norwegian lad. I love Erling.
0: I feel like we're in two different continents.
1: I still love him.
0: Are you trying to sing this down the phone? Can you not hear me?
1: Back in Norway for almost 2 weeks and I'm still obsessed.
0: Okay, where was I now? Ryan Fox, you legend. The man has got some skill. Putt-putt round the golf course. Win $5.5 million. Jeanette, it's contagious. You've given it to me.
1: Throw stones, buddy.
0: I've also won at golf. I don't want to brag, but a hole in my...
1: Carry on.
0: A hole in one past a dinosaur down at Lily Putt.
1: This has been on absolutely Tamaki atrocious Drive. There, so there far. I'm going to clean it up.
0: Save us, Jeanette. 1, 2, 3.
1: Robbie Williams was in the news this week. Folks thought he was on drugs, but these days Robbie's a good boy. He ain't no drug thug. Some white stuff fell out from his face while he was on TV, but it was not cocaine. It was peppermint debris. Nice. Hey, and do you know what? You can catch Robbie hosting a show on The Breeze from 10 o'clock tomorrow.
0: There we go. Life on the sea on a carnival cruise. Now, that's the way to go. But there's a woman scratching more than her big toe. The entire foot was crusty flakes. Her people stopped to gawk. She even used a cutlery. She didn't give a fork. She didn't give a fork.
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0: 93.4 The Breeze, Auckland's Breakfast with Robert and Jeanette on this Friday morning. And that is it for us for today. Thank you so much for your company this morning. If you've joined us at any stage during the week, we really appreciate it. Thank you.
1: Have a lovely weekend, whatever it is you're out and about doing. Be good. Take care. And we will catch you back bright and early Monday morning.
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4: Good morning, I'm Gary Denville with the latest at 10. Patient ratios are being called into question by picketers at Auckland's Waitakere Hospital. Stroke ward nurses walked off the job this morning, concerned that fall risk has increased and people are being left in pain for too long. Neil Warrington of the Nurses Union says there's not enough staff.
5: We're burnt out and we're tired. We want to be able to come to work and nurse our patients the way that we were trained to nurse our patients.
4: State Highway 7's reopened on the South Island's west coast. It was closed between Greymouth and Stillwater earlier this morning due to flooding. Shoppers are being urged to think twice before buying dishwashing detergent at the supermarket. Consumer New Zealand has tested several brands to determine their value for money. Spokesperson Joe Slater says buyers don't need to pay top dollar.
6: Price didn't really affect the quality of the wash. So the average was about 19 cents per wash, and our top few were actually at or below that price.
4: Nigel Farage has posted video of a woman who wound down her car window to hurl abuse at him before crashing moments later.
7: What'd you say?
8: She won't be doing that again, all right?
4: The Reform UK leader called it instant karma. In sport, the Commonwealth Games is officially underway with the opening ceremony complete. Glasgow 2026 chair George Black is proud of his city stepping up on Sky Sport after the Australian state of Victoria pulled out.
9: When the future of these games was uncertain, Glasgow didn't ask, can we? We asked, when do we get started?
4: And the Hawke's Bay Hawks have finished the National Basketball League season in last place, losing 107-82 to the Wellington Saints last night.
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3: Breeze weather with Harvey Norman. 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
12: Morning. Not a bad start to our Friday. 13 at the moment. A little bit cloudy. We've got some periods of rain this afternoon. Could be heavy. And thunderstorms possible around the west coast. The wind picking up as well. Up to 90k an hour later as we head for a high of 16.
3: The Breeze.
12: Happy Friday. Woohoo! Here we go. Last day of the working week for most. For most as we get into a half hour of non-stop music. Let's get into it with Icehouse, Electric Blue.

0: Auckland's Breeze on 93.4 with the New Radicals. It's Friday morning with Sarah. Yes, happy, happy Friday. We are expecting a little bit of rain later on this afternoon. Could be some heavy falls, actually, and the wind picking up. So expect tomorrow be a little bit damp, but we do have a strong wind watch in place from 11 a.m. to 7 tomorrow night. If you've got outdoor plans, keep that in mind. My Friday hasn't started that well, to be honest. Do you have problems in your workplace with kitchen etiquette? Because, man, do we. People just, we've got dishwashers. We've got two dishwashers, dish drawers, I think they're called, and nobody wants to rinse their dishes or even scrape the food off before putting them in the dishwasher. So here's what's happened to me this morning. I've made a lovely cup of tea, drunk most of it, got right down to the bottom, noticed some brown lumps in there. Went, oh, goodness, what are these? So I fished them out, give them a good squeeze, wee sniff. It's mints. There are bits of mints floating in my tea. What? So I'm just assuming that someone's not rinsed their plate. Mince has come off in the dishwasher. It's ended up in my cup. I've taken it out of the cupboard and had my lovely mince tea. Not mint tea, mince tea. Ugh, gross. I think another passive-aggressive note in the kitchen is required. On the way soon, REO Speedwagon and Holidaymakers Sweet Lovers is coming up.
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0: inns and palaces of post-time Germany. 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So you got the weekend to do it. 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
13: A weather bomb has dumped at least 50 millimetres of rain on Greymouth.

0: Mouth in just 6 hours. Grey District Mayor Tania Gibson says the full extent of flooding is still being assessed, but she believes it's gone through some properties.
1: Civil defence are out working with people and the fire brigade are out helping people as well. We're asking people if they have been affected to get in touch, but there was no evacuations as such.
0: Auckland Police have confirmed the recovery of a body in the Swanson area yesterday. Acting Detective Inspector Megan Goldie says while formal identification process has just begun, it's believed to be missing 20-year-old Wolvedi Ding. The death will be referred to the coroner. New Zealand's among 60 countries set to be slapped with sweeping new tariffs by the United States. The Trump administration's announced import taxes of between 10 and 12.5% on nations it claims are not doing enough to combat forced labour. They'll come into effect at 4 this afternoon. Nurses at Auckland's Waitakere Hospital are calling for an end to unsafe patient ratios. A stroke ward staff walked off the job today. Neil Warrington of the Nurses Union says it follows a series of worrying events.
2: Very, very hard to keep our patients safe sometimes. We've got a lot of patients that are high falls risk, quite confused.
0: In sport, the Loch Ness Monster and thousands of athletes and para-athletes took centre stage at the Commonwealth Games opening ceremony in Glasgow. The King and Queen arrived in the indoor arena in Doctor Who's TARDIS before Charles did the honours on Sky Sport.
3: It is now my great pleasure to declare the 23rd Commonwealth Games open.
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5: Breeze weather with Harvey Norman. 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
6: Harvey Norman.
7: 13 at the moment, heading for a high of 16 today. A little bit of cloud around right now, but periods of rain this afternoon, possibly heavy with thunderstorms around the west coast and 90k an hour wind gusts. So just keep an eye on that bridge this afternoon.
5: The Breeze.
7: Just gone 11 o'clock Friday. Yes, that feels good. The weekend is almost here and we're into a half hour of non-stop music with a great song from Roxette, Fading Like a Flower.

0: Auckland's Breeze on 93.4 with John Mellencamp. Hits so good. All good luck to our Blues women down in Christchurch tomorrow afternoon. It's the Super Rugby Opiki final. So they take on Matatu down there from 4:20 is the kickoff tomorrow afternoon. So if you want to watch that game, of course you can do on Sky Sport. And Sky Sport also showing the Commonwealth Games. It's also, there's a lot of the games that are free on 3. In fact, pretty much all day tomorrow they've got the game showing on 3. And we've got some really good medal chances here. So a great start with the Lawn Bowls last night. 2 wins from 2 matches. Tonight we have basketball, we have swimming, Erica Fairweather and Lewis Clairbert. Very, very good medal contenders there. Men's boxing as well. So tomorrow morning we've got some swimming finals, and yes, we could have some medals in there if Erica and Lewis go well tonight. There's also netball and a heap more swimming over the weekend. On the way soon, Elton John, Pink and UB40 coming up on The Breeze.
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2: 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Your stair climber. Bare feet moving through sand. Your morning commute. 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

0: Gabrielle and Out of Reach as we get ourselves ready for a pretty windy day tomorrow. The winds are really going to pick up this afternoon, but we do have a strong wind watch in place from 11 a.m. to 7 tomorrow night. And it does have a moderate chance, they say, of being upgraded to a warning. So yeah, it could be pretty windy tomorrow. It's almost midday on the Breeze Workday with Chemist Warehouse. 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Guys, we need to get our Christmas shopping sorted. 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So I'm determined this year to start early. So a $200 Chemist Warehouse gift card could come in very handy for that, or just spend it on yourself, whatever you want to do. CW to 934. We'll give that away this afternoon. Coming up after the news, Jimmy Barnes, Dionne Warwick and 660 on the way on the Breeze.
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